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1: A rather cloudy and breezy night with outbreaks of showery rain and low cloud in a few patches. Otherwise dry and warm with clear periods and lows of 15 degrees Celsius.
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0: Taylor Swift is number one this week with I Knew It, I Knew You. When we said goodbye, wondering if I'd be. But will she make it another week at the top of the chart? Join me on the next Airplay 40 chart to see whether they stay at the top of the countdown or will we have a brand new number one, all right here on Airplay 40.
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0: What are you doing on a Sunday morning? 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
1: Hi, my name's Jordan, and this September I'm taking on a 30-kilometre trek with suicide prevention charity Calm, alongside Danny Jones of McFly. I'm walking in memory of my brother Tyler, and because I believe nobody should ever feel like suicide is their only option. 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Entry is just £1, all money raised helping us to create a world where nobody has to live miserably. 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That's L-U-S-C-A-T-H. 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

Continuous. That's the way we play our songs. One after another, without stopping. We are Rother Radio.

0: What are you doing this Sunday? I'll tell you what. 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Sundays, 10 while 1 with me, Dave Evans.
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0: Taylor Swift is number one this week with I Knew It, I Knew You. When we said goodbye, wondering if I'd made it up in my mind. And now you look me in the eye. But will she make it another week at the top of the chart? Join me on the next Airplay 40 chart to see whether they stay at the top of the countdown or will we have a brand new number one, all right here on Airplay 40.
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0: Morning, how are you doing? It's Wednesday the 29th of July and you're listening to Morning Report with me, Grace McIntosh. Here's what we've got coming up for you.
1: A second major problem is that as agriculture intensification increases and the number of chickens increases, so does the number of pathogens.
0: There's questions about how modern farming, industrial chicken farming to be specific, is shaping food safety.
2: I hadn't really realised that about 50% of women would consider donating their eggs to help somebody start a family.
0: New research for World IVF Day suggests almost half of women would be willing to donate their eggs to help others have a family. And younger people are far less satisfied with their lives than they were previously.
3: I think what we're seeing is a generation now that have shouldered unique burdens when it comes to the impacts of austerity since 2010 and COVID since the 2020s.
0: That's according to new research. We'll be finding out more about this later in the show. And how's the weather shaping up today? Well, I'll be honest, it's not looking great for Scotland and Northern Ireland. Cloudy with outbreaks of showery rain, although some brighter spells are also possible, which is good. Elsewhere, it will be dry and sunny with temperatures rising quickly in the southeast, where it will feel very hot and humid. We're back into 30 plus territory with highs of 34 degrees Celsius forecast in London, 25 in Cardiff and Manchester, 19 degrees Celsius in Belfast and 18 in Glasgow. Right, let's get into it. First, let's check in with Frankie. He's in the newsroom with today's top stories.
4: Prime Minister Andy Burnham is to hold cross-party talks to try and fix the adult social care crisis in England today. The Conservatives and the Liberal Democrats have accepted his invitation to the talks. 2 years on since the Southport attacks, a UK-based charity says more can be done to prevent something like this from happening ever again. Anita Prem, founder of Freedom Charity, says there were systematic failures identified during a recent review which could have been avoided.
5: We know the government has accepted the failures, but has actually anything really changed? Safeguarding must be proactive, not reactive. We need to look at the whole picture.
4: A three-minute silence will be held in the town centre later today. UEFA says the World Cup is not for sale after FIFA confirmed plans to set up a private company to run its competitions. The FIFA Forward Enterprise will be run by investors overseeing the commercial rights and delivery of the World Cup. Europe's football governing body says it crosses a line. And some of us are set for some more high temperatures today, with the fourth heatwave of the year due to peak at around 35 degrees Celsius.
0: Thanks for that, Frankie. Right, let's take a look at what's on those front pages this Wednesday. There we go. Get your teeth back in, Grace. The World Cup apparently being up for sale is on the front page of the iPaper. They report fury over FIFA's proposal to sell shares to private investors, which UEFA, European football's governing body, has said crosses a line. That's also on the front page of The Sun, saying it could earn FIFA's boss tens of millions. The Star are also leading on that one too. Their headline, UEFA tells FIFA's Infantino tournament is not for sale. Elsewhere, The Guardian leads on Andy Burnham's plans to fix social care. The paper writes the PM has promised problem-solving, not point-scoring. Meanwhile, The Telegraph reports that health officials are drawing up plans for a new tax on income to fund social care. The Daily Express also leads on the story with figures from Age UK. Shake-up of social care to lock out private firms, that's the headline on The Times today. And The Metro leads on Andy Burnham's plans to offer a £4,000 bursary to young people as an incentive to take up vocational training. A new government bursary will enable families on benefits to get up to £4,500 extra a year to help with getting someone into an apprenticeship. The Daily Mail is critical of the plan, though, describing it on their front page as Burnham's benefit bribe. Over to what's got us talking online this morning, and Zach Polanski is trending after he, in his own words, inadvertently shared and then removed a picture on Instagram featuring a man wearing a black t-shirt with a message saying, "We're only making plans for Nigel," and an image of a guillotine. When asked about it on BBC's Newsnight, the Green Party leader said he made an inadvertent mistake but will not apologise to Reform UK leader Nigel Farage. Lots of people are critical of Mr. Polanski's stance, with some calling for him to resign and demanding jail time, while there has been some support for him, with some users stating that he was tagged in the post rather than sharing it himself. In sport, UEFA is trending. That's after they hit out at reported plans from FIFA's president to sell stakes in the World Cup to private investors. And Spider-Man is also trending. That's because the new film Brand New Day is out in cinemas today. Here's one for any self-confessed film critics. The Rotten Tomatoes score is in, and it scored 90%, which is pretty good. However, it is the lowest scored Spider-Man movie of the last trilogy. So make of that what you will. Will you be going to see it? Let us know by answering our poll over on the Radio News Hub Facebook page. Now, eating cheap chicken may come with an unseen cost. Researchers at the University of Oxford say industrial poultry farming has helped bacteria linked to food poisoning spread more than 100-fold over the past few decades. Tanita spoke to the study's lead author, Professor Sam Shepherd, to find out more.
1: So our paper focuses on a pathogen, Campylobacter jejuni. Now, this bacterium is the most common bacterial cause of gastroenteritis worldwide. So gastroenteritis, diarrheal disease. It's unglamorous and we don't like to think about it, but it's a horrible disease affecting people all over the world in high-income countries like the UK or the US or most of Europe. The disease is readily treatable with antibiotics and actually is self-limiting. So usually you know, even if you don't go to the doctor, you survive the disease. But the big problem is in the global south, where there's poorer sanitation, and infection with diarrheal pathogens there can lead to a chronic cycle of diarrhea, which then can lead to malnutrition, growth retardation, and even death. So diarrheal pathogens such as Campylobacter are a very big problem.
6: Absolutely. And so tell us a little bit about the research you've done and how you went about doing it.
1: So in this paper, we've sampled large numbers of Campylobacter from the gut of chickens, which is they're found in the gut of lots of animals and birds, especially birds. And in this study, we sample them over a long period of time, and we sequence the genome of the bacteria. So that's this genetic code that tells us a lot of information about these bacteria, how they live, where they came from, etc.
6: And so what do the findings sort of provide?
1: Well, multiple things, but some very key things. The first one is that over time, as the number of chickens have increased on Earth, and believe it or not, now 70% of birds on Earth are chickens in terms of biomass. What we've noticed is as this process has happened, as agriculture has intensified and intensified, this has affected the evolution of these pathogens that live in the chickens. A second major problem is that as agriculture intensification increases and the number of chickens increases, so does the number of pathogens. Now, one of the things that happens then, especially with this colonization of chickens and host transition between chickens and other animals, is that the pathogens evolve in certain ways. Now, one very problematic way that the pathogen evolves is as it is exposed to antibiotics, which are used to treat sick chickens, it becomes resistant over time. It evolves antimicrobial resistance. So what we're doing, not only creating an environment where pathogens are shed and spread in to contaminate food transmission networks, but also we're making the pathogens more likely to be resistant to the drugs we use to treat them when a human gets infected.
0: Professor Sam and his team says understanding how farming practices influence bacterial evolution is an important step towards reducing the burden of foodborne disease. Now, new research off the back of World IVF Day suggests almost half of women would consider donating their eggs to help someone else start a family. However, despite this willingness, most admit that they know very little about the process, with misconceptions around fertility and the medical procedure putting many off. Dr. James Hopkinson, UK Medical Director at TFP Fertility, has been speaking to Ella McPherson to explain why egg donation is so important. He tackles some of the common myths and outlines what the process actually involves.
2: The most surprising statistic, I think, is that women are very keen to consider donating their eggs. I hadn't really realised that about 50% of women would consider donating their eggs to help somebody start a family. But one of the problems we face is that there is a lack of information out there as to how to go about that.
7: To give the audience a bit of an insight into that, can you explain what the egg donation process is like and what you would say to someone who might be considering it?
2: When somebody comes to the IVF unit to discuss egg donation, we'll go through all the process, the risks, the success rates of treatment, and some of the legal aspects that one has to cover. Going to donate eggs is not a small step, and you have to be fully informed. It involves stimulating the ovaries with hormonal drugs, with daily injections over about a 10 to 14 day window. The collection process of those eggs is done under sedation. We pass a needle through the vagina into the ovary to collect the eggs. It takes about 10, 15 minutes. And those eggs are then frozen and can be donated to another woman, couple, to help them achieve a family.
7: And where would you point people who are looking for more information and maybe considering this?
2: TFP is a nationwide group of IVF units. We have an informative website. You can talk to somebody through our patient support services. The numbers are all on the website. And there's also the HFEA website, the Human Fertilization and Embryology Authority, who regulate IVF, have a lot of information on their website too.
0: Still to come, the long summer days aren't just good for barbecues and beach trips, they're also the perfect excuse to give your brain a bit of TLC. We'll have more on that very soon.
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0: Now onto a worrying trend. Life satisfaction among 16 to 24-year-olds in England has dropped sharply. Research has found fewer than half feel satisfied with their lives nowadays, down from almost two-thirds in 2010. Holly Hughes caught up with Connor Carlton from the Institute for Public Policy and Research think tank.
3: We've been speaking to children and young people from across England to find out more about exactly how they're faring and what it looks like to be a young person in England today. What we found is a generation that feel much more detached from wider society than maybe we were expecting. Young people's life satisfaction has fallen off a cliff, particularly for those living in the most disadvantaged areas. Young people are more likely to be bullied at school. They're less likely to feel that they belong at school. And we're really calling for action to change this. So that's greater investment in youth services, that's greater investment in education, greater investment across the board to properly support children and young people.
11: Of course. And what do you think is causing this? Is it kind of just a result of COVID if it's school children, or is this something that's happening in so many more different ways?
3: Yeah, COVID is certainly an important part of this, but it's not the only part of the story. I think what we're seeing is a generation now that have shouldered unique burdens when it comes to the impacts of austerity since 2010 and COVID since the 2020s. That have faced unique challenges over that period in time. They suffered from a relative lack of investment in the services and the spaces that they use. We've seen funding for youth services and youth centres slashed over the last 15, 16 years. We've seen schools stretched. We have a teacher recruitment and retention crisis, which means teachers are simply not present enough to be able to do some of the more pastoral aspects of their role that they would have been able to do 20 years ago. And all of this has really contributed to this environment where children and young people are in desperate need of greater investment and greater support from across the board, from early years right through to 2016.
11: And do you think this kind of links to the report we had from the Children's Commissioner recently as well on there being 1 million NEETs? Do you think, how's that contributing to it as well, if they simply kind of can't find work or appropriate education? Mm-hmm.
3: Yes, absolutely. All of this is connected. We've got over 1 million young people not earning or learning for the first time since 2013, and it's likely that number will continue to raise. We know that the disadvantage gap for young people is baked in from primary school. So we can see the gap between the most disadvantaged young people and their peers is already present in year five and year six, and it only continues to grow by the time they reach GCSEs. So yes, everything's very much connected there.
11: I think you did mention them at the start, but just tell me a little bit more about what you exactly are asking for in order to fix this. And do you think there's anything that we can kind of do in the short term, or that Andy Burnham could implement to respond to this immediately?
3: Well, we certainly had some very encouraging signs from what Andy Burnham has said so far. And at IPPR, we welcome some of the approach that he's indicated his government will take. I was in Newcastle last week talking to pupils in schools. And what they told me was that other than home and school, they have very few other places that they can spend their time. We've seen that youth services have been slashed. We know that there's a recruitment and retention crisis in schools. Pupils are telling me that they have very few trusted adults, and they have very few places where they can go to explore what it means to be a young person, to grow up and to play and learn. So what we're really calling for is across the board investment in children and young people, investment in education to fix some of these issues.
0: Thanks for that, Holly. Now, the longer summer days actually provide the perfect opportunity to give your brain some extra care. Bet you didn't think I was going to say that. Experts say looking after your brain and strengthening your cognitive muscle can have a lasting impact on your overall well-being, both now and in the future. Morning Report's Matthew Dudley has some simple habits you can easily fit into your busy summer schedule to help boost your brain health for years to come.
12: Drums, please!
13: When we think about staying healthy, we often focus on our heart or our waistline, but our brain needs looking after too. The first tip is simple: get moving. Whether it's a brisk walk, a bike ride, or even a swim, regular physical activity helps keep blood pressure and cholesterol down, both of which are factors for dementia. The next thing, and this is one I need to work on, is prioritizing sleep. But in this job, I don't think that's going to happen. It's while we're asleep that our brains process memories, clear out waste, and recharge for the next day. Consultant neurologist Dr. Steve Alder is recommending at least 7 hours a night to keep our brains tidy. Summer is also a great time to catch up with friends and family. Staying socially connected has been linked to better brain health. Katie Puckering from Alzheimer's Research UK says joining a club or attending events in your community is a great thing to do for your brain this summer, because limited socialization and depression is linked to dementia risk. But what you eat matters as well. Experts say filling your plate with colourful fruit, vegetables, whole grains, nuts, oily fish, all that good stuff can give your brain the nutrients it needs to stay healthy. We've been told to focus on getting in lots of fibre, lean sources of protein, and whole grain sources of carbohydrates. And finally, why not give something new a go? Experts say when we learn a new skill or practice an old one, like playing an instrument or learning a foreign language, for me and this this is serious. I learned how to unicycle a few years ago, haven't used it since. But that builds up our brain's metaphorical fortress. It helps to build new connections and keep it strong. So there you go. There's a few ways to make the most of your longer, brighter days, and your brain will thank you in years to come.
0: Thanks for that, Matthew. I've taken note and I'll be adding some of those into my routine. That's all from us at Morning Report this Wednesday. Whatever you're up to, have a good one, and we'll be back with you bright and early at the same time tomorrow.
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That should be long enough. 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
1: Radio.

0: from the Sky News Centre at 7. Andy Burnham's promising to finally fix the adult social care crisis in England and will hold a virtual meeting with the Conservatives and Lib Dems later. But he isn't the first Prime Minister to promise to tackle the problem.
1: We are proposing the right funding model for social care.
2: Social care without removing the fear of losing everything to pay for social care.
3: This government of service will begin the hard yards of fixing, including on social care.
0: But Reform's Nigel Farage has hit out at Mr. Burnham for not inviting anyone from his party to the talks. Meanwhile, the Prime Minister, UEFA and even disgraced former President Sepp Blatter have expressed anger at FIFA's plans to sell off stakes in the World Cup to a private company and seek commercial investment. Andy Burnham's made his views clear in a social media post.
4: Football does not belong to investors. It belongs to the people who fill the stands, who stand on the touchlines week in, week out, rain or shine. The World Cup is not a product. It is the greatest competition in the world and it was never anyone's to sell.
0: Japan says it's a race against time to rescue potential survivors of yesterday's strong earthquake. At least 13 people have died and others are trapped inside a shopping centre in Kumamoto. The Green Party leaders refused to apologise to Nigel Farage despite admitting a mistake over a social media image. Zach Polanski says he inadvertently shared a picture which shows a T-shirt with a guillotine and the phrase, "We're only making plans for Nigel." England sprinter Amy Hunt has just missed out on gold in the 100 metres final at the Commonwealth Games in Glasgow. She took silver with a time of 10.98 seconds. And we're apparently now just as likely to turn to Netflix as we are the BBC.
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6: Prime Minister Andy Burnham says football does not belong to investors as he joined the criticism of FIFA's plan to set up a new private company to run the World Cup and other competitions. FIFA had announced it was seeking to launch the FIFA Forward Enterprise, which would be open to private investors. Manchester City defender Josko Gvardiol has agreed a new five-year contract. The Croatian international's previous deal had 2 years left to run, but he's now committed until 2031.
7: Can't wait to start our pre-season. Yeah, especially because last season I was away from the pitch, you know. I think this year I need to push even more harder. Obviously, the season's going to be long, as always, and we need to go game by game and try to win each one.
6: Guardiola has been linked with Real Madrid and Bayern Munich. Hearts Champions League dreams are over after a 2-0 defeat to Sturm Graz in the second leg of their second qualifying round. They were already 4-0 down from the first leg. And at the Commonwealth Games, England's wait for a women's 100-metre gold goes on after Amy Hunt took silver at the Scotstown. Heather Oakes was the last to do it 40 years ago.
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9: Okay, how's it faring out there this morning? Actually, not too bad. Things seem to be moving quite nicely through the county this morning. We'll start in Thorn, Fieldside in King Street, and moving really well, heading out towards the M18. And the 18 as well, that is moving really, really nicely down from Junction 6 at Thorn, past 5, the turn-off for the M180 and Doncaster North services. Down through 4 on Thorn, down towards 3, of course. That will get busy a little bit later on, as will Junction 2, which is the interchange with the A1, but right down to 1 this morning, all looking really good for drivers on the M18. A1, that's moving pretty nicely, heading up towards Wandsworth and then a little bit further afield as well. So let's take a look at Doncaster. All moving well this morning. We're around the town, racecourse roundabout looking good. York Street looking really good as well. Trafford Way and Ledger Way all moving quite nicely this morning. It's also looking good as you head down Ledger Way and along Bowlby Road as well, heading into town. So let's cross over the border into Rotherham. Looking good as you head down towards Thriver and then down, of course, towards the Mushroom Roundabout at Dalton in the centre of Rotherham. All good around the roundabouts, heading down from the St Anne's Roundabout right through to Ickles this morning and then along, of course, to Canclow as well. On Borgie Road, that's moving pretty good up towards Bramley this this morning, and then across towards Hellerby and into Maltby. Central Sheffield looking good as well, moving quite nicely on the parkway this morning. Central Sheffield as well, the roundabouts right through to the university, looking pretty good. One place just to tell you about, Furnival Street, closed from the Keys Hotel just over towards the other side of Derrick Dooley Way. With the exception of that, it's all looking good in Sheffield as well. Now, if you've seen something that we haven't told you about so far, and you're reliant on the world knowing about, then the Jambuster line is open for your calls. Let us know about it, and we'll tell the world about it in our next bulletin right here at Rother Radio.
10: 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Stuck in traffic? 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
9: Okay, you're flinging in, open the curtains. What's it going to be like? Well, it's going to be dry and settled with some hot sunshine developing once patches of early low cloud and mist clear. Further cloud will edge in from the northwest during the day, turning it a little hazy in places. It's going to be hot though, 30 degrees across the county today.
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9: A high pollen count, a high UV rating, and a high opinion of ourselves. That is what we are all about here on the Bigger, Brighter Breakfast Show. Harder, better, faster, stronger, and of course, much, much longer. Bullish and ready to face the world for Wednesday.
5: Now. Kicking off another hour of the best variety of hits across Rotherham and Sheffield.

Love's gonna save the day, and I tell you something, we are gonna make you sweat this morning. It is gonna be a hot one today. Good morning, campers. How are you? It's Wednesday, midweek already. Stand on your tiptoes. You might just see the weekend. This is Big Dave, the man at the controls of the Bigger, Brighter Breakfast Show. The harder, better, faster, softer, stronger, and, you know, much, much longer than all the rest show. How are you diddling? You good? You had a good night's sleep? Are you ready to face the world today? I'll tell you what, let us be the soundtrack to it. We're going to make sure that you have a fantastic Wednesday. Lots of good music to play for you. We'll keep you up to speed with everything that's happening on the roads this morning, and also bring you the weather that matters as well. We'll get you up to speed with what's been happening across the world with our online updates, of course, from the Radio News Hub every half hour, an hour after 9 o'clock, the More Music Hour, with some absolutely belting tunes to sing along to smile along to tap your toe to. And we're back to the 80s this morning in the top 10 at 10. It's a cracking year for music, but I'm not going to reveal yet which year it is. You're going to have to listen round about 5 to 9, and I'll tell you which year it is then. In the meantime, we continue. Heard Paul playing this track.

0: 7:19, Rother Radio. I tell you something, we're singing a thousand hallelujahs because we know we're bringing back local radio the way it used to be, with local presenters, local voices, local music as well. We play the really good stuff. No filler, it's all killer here on Rother, with the biggest variety of hits for South Yorkshire. We are the county's number one, and really, we're doing the business for you. We're also the radio station that's going to save you £132 before 8 a.m. this morning. How are we going to do that? Well, keep listening. You'll find out soon.
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0: Okay, how's it faring out there this morning? Actually, not too bad. Things seem to be moving quite nicely through the county this morning. We'll start in Thorn, Fieldside and King Street, moving really well, heading out towards the M18 and the 18 as well. That is moving really, really nicely down from Junction 6 at Thorn, past 5, the turn off for the M180 and Doncaster North services. Down through 4 on Thorn, down towards 3, of course. That will get busy a little bit later on, as will Junction 2, which is the interchange with the A1. But right down to 1 this morning, all looking really good for drivers on the M18. A1, that's moving pretty nicely, heading up towards Wandsworth and then a little bit further afield as well. So let's take a look at Doncaster. All moving well this morning. We're around the town. Racecourse roundabout looking good. York Street looking really good as well. Trafford Way and Ledger Way all moving quite nicely this morning. It's also looking good as you head down Ledger Way and along Bolby Road as well, heading into town. So let's cross over the border into Rotherham. Looking good as you head down towards Thriber and then down, of course, towards the Mushroom Roundabout at Dalton in the centre of Rotherham. All good around the roundabouts, heading down from the St Anne's Roundabout right through to Ickles this morning and then along, of course, to Canclow as well. On Borchie Road, that's moving pretty good up towards Bramley this this morning, and then across towards Hellerby and into Mulby. Central Sheffield looking good as well, moving quite nicely on the parkway this morning. Central Sheffield as well, the roundabouts right through to the university, looking pretty good. One place just to tell you about, Furnable Street, closed from the Keys Hotel just over towards the other side of Derrick Dooley Way. But with the exception of that, it's all looking good in Sheffield as well. Now, if you've seen something that we haven't told you about so far, and you're reliant on the world knowing about, then the Jambuster line is open for your calls. Let us know about it, and we'll tell the world about it in our next bulletin right here at Rother Radio.
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0: he's only got a little blue thing, but I tell you something, he uses it very, very well. He is Paul Russell. Pride of that, Candy Stan and Young Hearts Run Free. Do you know what? It's going to be a hot one this morning. High pollen count, high UV rating, slip, slop and slap today. And make sure you're hydrated. And if you are vulnerable to hot weather, take precautions and make sure that you're okay. We, in the meantime, will be the soundtrack to your day on DAB Plus online, on your smart speaker, on your mobile phone and on radio player. 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
1: From Radio News Sub, I'm Frankie Hairsine. Prime Minister Andy Burnham is to hold cross-party talks to try and fix the adult social care crisis in England today. The Conservatives and the Liberal Democrats have accepted his invitation to the talks. UEFA says FIFA have crossed a line after announcing plans to set up a new private company to run the World Cup and its other competitions. At least 13 people have died after a powerful earthquake hit Japan, with rescue teams continuing to work to find those still missing. And some of us could be seeing temperatures of the mid-30s today during the fourth heat wave of the year.
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3: JLS star JB Gill has held the once-in-a-lifetime experience of being awarded an honorary fellowship at King's College London. The 39-year-old singer says it was an honor to return to his former university to receive the prestigious accolade. The chart-topper has strong ties with KCL, having studied theology there before joining JLS. More than 100 pairs of signed trainers owned by Eminem are going up for auction. The lineup includes rare Jordan Eminem collabs and other notable brands, with each pair personally signed by the rapper. All proceeds will benefit the Marshall Mathers Foundation. And US singer Olivia Rodrigo has announced a worldwide hunt for the hundreds of limited edition Lego vinyl records. The 23-year-old Grammy winner achieved the biggest opening week of her career last month after the release of her third studio album. She's now revealed that 333 exclusive Lego vinyls based on her chart-topping music will be hidden in record stores across the world in the coming weeks. The event will see fans offered clues on social media to help them track down where the exclusive items have been hidden. Goodbye.

0: 7:41 across South Yorkshire. We are the Caddy's favourite at breakfast time, at night time, at tea time. I tell you something, right across the day, we are the soundtrack for South Yorkshire. We are Rother Radio with Take That and ELO. We're not only the radio station which brings you a bigger, brighter breakfast show, we put you in the mood for food and bring you lunch with a punch. Mid-mornings continue after 11 o'clock with Jeff Webster. Stick around with Jeff. You'll get to hear the number ones at one as well. And don't forget, Wednesday, our theme day on the big drive home. Wayne looking for a theme today for his show. Why not suggest one? Drop him a line right now, wayne.cubitt@rotheradio.co.uk. He's also looking for three songs for his drive time anthems. Why not suggest those now? You might get those played after 5 o'clock. But that's how it looks for the remainder of the day. We'll touch on the night time a little bit later. In the meantime, how do you save £132 on two brilliant days out in North Yorkshire? Keep listening, I'll tell you before 8.
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0: Okay, how's it faring out there this morning? Actually, not too bad. Things seem to be moving quite nicely through the county this morning. We'll start in Thorn, Fieldside in King Street, moving really well, heading out towards the M18 and the 18 as well. That is moving really, really nicely down from Junction 6 at Thorn, past 5, the turn off for the M180 and Doncaster North services. Down through 4 on Thorn, down towards 3, of course. That will get busier a little bit later on, as will Junction 2, which is the interchange with the A1, but right down to 1 this morning, all looking really good for drivers on the M18. A1, that's moving pretty nicely, heading up towards Wandsworth and then a little bit further afield as well. So let's take a look at Doncaster. All moving well this morning. We're around the town, racecourse roundabout looking good, York Street looking really good as well, Trafford Way and Ledger Way all moving quite nicely this morning. It's also looking good as you head down through Ledger Way and along Bowlby Road as well, heading into town. So let's cross over the border into Rotherham. Looking good as you head down towards Thriver and then down, of course, towards the Mushroom Roundabout at Dalton in the centre of Rotherham. All good around the roundabouts, heading down from the St Anne's Roundabout right through to Ickles this morning and then along, of course, to Canclow as well on Borgie Road. That's moving pretty good up towards Bramley this morning and then across towards Hellaby and into Maltby. Central Sheffield looking good as well, moving quite nicely on the parkway this morning. Central Sheffield as well, the roundabouts right through to the university, looking pretty good. One place just to tell you about, Furnival Street, closed from the Keys Hotel just over towards the other side of Derrick Dooley Way. With the exception of that, it's all looking good in Sheffield as well. Now, if you've seen something that we haven't told you about so far and you're reliant on the world knowing about, then the Jambuster line is open for your calls. Let us know about it and we'll tell the world about it in our next bulletin right here at Rother Radio.
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She's had a bit of a sneaky peek, you naughty girl. Meghan Trainor, of course. And prior to that, Michelle Gale, happy just to be with you. We're happy to be with you on this Wednesday, the 29th of July. Good morning, South Yorkshire. You're getting up to Rother Radio, the soundtrack to your day. I'm Big Dave. Lovely to have your company. Hey, how do you want to save 132 quid this morning? Well, I'll tell you how you can do so. We've teamed up with Alpamare and also with Flamingo Land for you to enjoy two brilliant days out with your family. Now, if you were pitching up to both these locations this morning, you would be paying right through the nose for it. Just to give you an example, if you were going to Flamingo Land this morning, you and three members of your family, it would cost you 194 quid for the privilege of doing so. Now, we've laid our hands on some vouchers that will save you 50% off admission to Flamingo Land, which means that that £194, we will knock it down to 97 quid. All you have to do is just get a whole run of these vouchers at rotherradio.co.uk and get yourself along to what is one of North Yorkshire's best days out. It includes a theme park, a zoo, a holiday resort, a place that's got really something for everybody and a surprise around every corner. 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But that is not all, because we've also teamed up with the brilliant location that is Alpamare, the swim experience on top of the cliffs at the North Bay in Scarborough. This splashing day out would cost 70 quid for you and your family if you were pitching up there this morning. If you get hold of one of our vouchers, we'll do it for 35. All you have to do, rotherradio.co.uk/vouchers. You'll find all the ways to purchase, the terms and conditions of use on there. And just a reminder, these are valid right through the 6 weeks holiday. In fact, they're valid right up until November. So lay your hands on one and get them used and have two brilliant days out. So at 132 quid, 97 plus 35, 132. Told you I would save you money this morning. Go on, fill your boots and get yourself off to the East Coast and up to North Yorkshire. And tell them that we sent you. And have two brilliant days out, courtesy of Rother Radio. That is our one, well and truly done and dusted. It seems that it's just going by so fast. It's a good job we've got another 3 hours to play with. And one of them includes the More Music Hour after 9 o'clock. Got some belting tunes for you this morning and a brilliant top 10 at 10. After all, nobody does it the way that we do. Rother Radio, the county's favourite, the one with the biggest variety of hits for South Yorkshire. Left to our own devices, we possibly would.

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1: Prime Minister Andy Burnham is to hold cross-party talks to try and fix the adult social care crisis in England today. The Conservatives and the Liberal Democrats have accepted his invitation to the talks, though Nigel Farage has hit out at the PM for not being invited. Sefton Council have requested residents to consider making donations over floral tributes to remember the Southport attack 2 years later. A 3-minute silence will be held in the Merseyside town to remember the three girls who tragically lost their lives. Anita Prem is the founder of the Freedom Charity.
2: There is one way to honour BB, Elsie and Alice. It's to make sure every lesson is learned so that fewer families have to experience such a devastating loss. And in terms of safeguarding, all agencies need to work together. Every child deserves to be safe and every professional has a role in making that happen.
1: UEFA says the World Cup is not for sale after FIFA confirmed plans to set up a private company to run its competitions. The FIFA Forward Enterprise will be run by investors overseeing the commercial rights and delivery of the World Cup. Europe's football governing body says it crosses a line. At least 13 people are known to have died after a 7.1 magnitude earthquake hit Japan yesterday. Rescue teams continue to work through the rubble to find those who are missing. Japanese Prime Minister Sanae Takaichi has called it a race against time to save as many lives as possible. Scientists have uncovered new genetic risk factors for a long-term chronic pain condition. In the largest study of its kind, they examined the DNA of more than 2 million people and found the syndrome represents a problem in pain processing. It's hoped the findings could lead to better ways to identify and treat the condition in the future. Francis Williams from King's College London is the co-senior author.
3: We've found 2 genes that are in the same pathway that actually are related to a completely separate condition that has nothing to do with fibromyalgia. That condition is called Huntington's disease, and because there's a condition already associated with those genes, there are already drugs being tried.
1: And in football, Hearts' Champions League dreams are over after a 6-0 aggregate defeat to Sturm Graz in the second qualifying round. From Radio News Hub, I'm Frankie Hersine.
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5: Dangerous travel adapters that could cause electric shock or fire are still being sold on online marketplaces. Electrical Safety First is calling for tougher laws. Mark Lord from the charity tells us more.
6: The travel adapters we found online all pose a serious risk to Brits heading abroad. We urge the government to ensure any new duty of care for online marketplaces is legally binding and robust. Unless these tech giants are held legally responsible for the safety of products sold on their platforms, dangerous products will continue to put people at risk.
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1: Prime Minister Andy Burnham says football does not belong to investors as he joined the criticism of FIFA's plan to set up a new private company to run the World Cup and other competitions. FIFA had announced it was seeking to launch the FIFA Forward Enterprise, which would be open to private investors. Manchester City defender Josko Gvardiol has agreed a new 5-year contract. The Croatia international's previous deal had 2 years left to run, but he's now committed until 2031.
7: Can't wait to start our pre-season. Yeah, especially because last season I was away from the pitch, you know. I think this year I need to push even more harder. Obviously, the season's going to be long, as always, and we need to go game by game and try to win each one.
1: Guardiola's been linked with Real Madrid and Bayern Munich. Hearts' Champions League dreams are over after a 2-0 defeat to Sturm Graz in the second leg of their second qualifying round. They were already 4-0 down from the first leg. And at the Commonwealth Games, England's wait for a women's 100-metre gold goes on after Amy Hunt took silver at the Scotstown. Heather Oakes was the last to do it 40 years ago.
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9: Okay, it's just starting to pick up out there this morning, just getting that little bit busier through the centre of Thorn this morning, around the lights at King Street and of course Fieldside as well. The M80, now that seems to be moving pretty well. Just watch out for that pinch spot at Junction 3 this morning. It's just starting to queue in both directions as you head off towards Great Yorkshire Way and Lakeside Way this morning. And also just getting busier around Junction 2, the interchange with the A1, particularly starting to queue northbound this morning and also starting just to move slowly as you head up towards Wandsworth this morning. Central Doncaster just starting to get that little bit busier around the racecourse roundabout this morning at the end of Ledger Way. Also just getting that little bit busier as you head down Bowlby Road this morning, heading down towards Trafford Way. So just watch out for that. York Road also picking up, particularly around the Danham Retail Park heading into town as well. Moving over the border, just getting that little bit busier in Rotherham. Rotherham this morning, particularly at Dalton as you head down towards the Mushroom Roundabout and its interchange with Herringford Valley Road. Also getting busy around the roundabouts, particularly at College Road this morning and also at Gickles. Just getting busy as well on Borchie Road, particularly as you head through Wickersley and up towards Bramley, and of course again across as you head through Hellerby and down towards Mulby. That also applies the other way if you're coming from Hellerby into Rotherham as well. Just watch out around the interchange with Junction 1 of the M18. So just watch out for that. Sheffield just getting that little bit busier as well. Just a reminder, as you're heading down the parkway towards Derry Dooley Way, you can't turn into Thurnival Road this morning. It is closed as you come off the Park Square roundabout. Don't go down Thurnival Road. It's closed from the Keys Hotel right across the interchange with Derry Dooley Way and further afield as well. So just watch out for that this morning. Not too bad as you move around the roundabouts. Just getting busier though around the end of Ecclesall Road this morning at Moore Street. So just watch out for that. In the meantime, do let us know if you've seen something that you rely on this morning and you need the world to know about it. Give us a call. Jambuster line now open for your calls, so we can tell the world about it right here on Rother Radio.
4: 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Stuck in traffic? 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
9: Okay, that's it looking for this Wednesday morning. Well, it's going to be dry and settled. Some hot sunshine developing once patches of cloud and mist clear. Some further cloud will edge in from the northwest during the day. It's going to turn it a little hazy in places, but temperatures, listen to this, a 30 centigrade today.
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9: A high UV rating and a high pollen count means it could be effective on you this morning. So slip, slop and slap, take your tablets and make sure you have a safe day in the sunshine. We, in the meantime, will apply the soundtrack to another great day across South Yorkshire.
0: Now. Kicking off another hour of the best variety of hits across

Want to get in touch with... I said, want to get in touch with... 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Want to... 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Text Rother to 60066. The texts are flying in.

They were a one-hit wonder back in 1986, but what a great one-hit it was from the Hooters, Satellite, and prior to that, Roxette. How do you do? Hey, how do you do? How are you? 8:15 across South Yorkshire, the radio station with the biggest variety of hits is Rother Radio. Morning, how are you? Does it sound terrific in Thorn this morning? Does it sound wonderful in Whiston? Does it sound superb in Shirecliffe? Yes, right across South Yorkshire. I'm Big Dave, and it's lovely to have your company on what is another scorcher out there. Remember, hydrate, hydrate, hydrate. Take a little bottle of water with you today. In fact, take a big bottle of water today. It's going to be an absolute scorcher. Temperatures of 30 degrees. If my memory serves me right, I think they may apply the amber weather warning today with it being so hot. Just take care if you're vulnerable to the heat, and also as well, if you have an elderly neighbour, you might want to check on them, make sure that they're okay for everything, and making sure that they cool. If you have a cool place, you might want to just say, hey, come and sit with me, come and have a cool drink, maybe come and have a calippo. I've got some in the fridge. I'll tell you something, definitely got some in my fridge, I can tell you that. Come round to mine, we'll all have a calippo together. Hey, tell you what, it's not only me today that's doing the business, and not only Wayne, of course, and Jeff. The nighttime looks brilliant with the 70s at 7, the 80s at 8, the 90s at 9, and the bloke that kept me company on my way home yesterday with some brilliant tunes getting you relaxed from 10 o'clock, and that is Paul Harvey, the purveyor of good stuff of the Quiet Storm. So I hope you can join Paul tonight. He's with us from 10 till midnight. We, in the meantime, continue with good songs. Put in a spring in your step, a smile on your face, a dip in your hip, and a glide in your slide. And here's a lady that's doing the business out on tour at the moment as well. Here's Gabby.

0: Feel-good songs for a fantastic county in the sunshine across the 92 days of summer. This is Rother Radio. She is Gabrielle. Good stuff, isn't it? Really, really good stuff. I'll tell you something. You have got these up turned loud. I'll tell you something. You've got a drop-top car, turn them up loud, sit at the traffic lights and say, listen, I'm listening to Rother Radio. Who are you listening to? Radio Beige, 108 The Pigeon, The Noisy Neighbour. Go on, retune your radio. And if you've just sent us on a search, you've got a brand new car, you've sent us on a search, put us as one of your favourites. Do you know, I'm having to drive hire cars at the moment. I take great pleasure when I get into a new hire car. If it's not saved as a favourite, I go through the radio, make sure it's got Rother Radio on it, and they say it is as one of the favourites. So it makes sure whoever uses the car next has to listen to us. I'm a bit crafty like that. I really am. So if you're having a hire car from a certain hire company, see if you can spot which cars that I've had. It's very, very easy to find out, actually, to be honest with you. Right, we continue. Latest traffic and travel will keep you on the move, speaking about driving. And that is coming your way in 2 minutes. And before 8:30, you'll hear from Emily Sandé and a brilliant summer tune from 73 from the Doobie Brothers. All right here on the county's favourite at breakfast time.
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0: Okay, it's just starting to pick up out there this morning, just getting that little bit busier through the centre of Thorn this morning, around the light to King Street and of course Fieldside as well. The M18, now that seems to be moving pretty well. Just watch out for that pinch spot at Junction 3 this morning. It's just starting to queue in both directions as you head off towards Great Yorkshire Way and Lakeside Way this morning, and also just getting busier around Junction 2, the interchange with the A1, particularly starting to queue northbound this morning, and also starting just to move slowly as you head up towards Wandsworth this morning. Central Doncaster just starting to get that little bit busier around the racecourse roundabout this morning at the end of Ledger Way. Also just getting that little bit busy as you head down Bowlby Road this morning, heading down towards Trafford Way. So just watch out for that. York Road also picking up, particularly around the Danum Retail Park heading into town as well. Moving over the border, just getting that little bit busier in Rotherham this morning, particularly at Dalton as you head down towards the Mushroom Roundabout and its interchange with Harringford Valley Road. Also getting busy around the roundabouts, particularly at College Road this morning and also at Ickles. Just getting busy as well on Borchie Road, particularly as you head through Wickersley and up towards Bramley, and of course again across as you head through Hellaby and down towards Mulby. That also applies the other way if you're coming from Hellaby into Rotherham as well. Just watch out around the interchange with junction one of the M18. So just watch out for that. Sheffield just getting that little bit busier as well. Just a reminder, as you're heading down the parkway towards Derry Diddy Way, you can't turn into Furnival Road this morning. It is closed as you come off the Park Square roundabout. Don't go down Furnival Road. It's closed from the Keys Hotel right across the interchange with Derry Diddy Way and further afield as well. So just watch out for that this morning. Not too bad as you move around the roundabouts. Just getting busier though around the end of Ecclesall Road this morning at Moore Street. So just watch out for that. In the meantime, do let us know if you've seen something that you rely on this morning and you need the world to know about it. Give us a call. Jambuster line now open for your calls, and we can tell the world about it right here on Rother Radio.
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0: Family Sandy next to me and the Doobie Brothers and listen to the music. That's what you're going to do in the sunshine. Temperatures are 30 degrees today. Make sure you slip, slop and slap, hydrate, and most importantly, take care if you are susceptible to the sun or to high pollen as well. In the meantime, the music remains incandescent on the Candy's favourite. The one with the biggest variety of hits is on DAB Plus Online, on your smart speaker, on your mobile phone, and on Radio Player UK. 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Let's get the latest.
1: From Radio News Hub, I'm Frankie Hessein. The Prime Minister is to hold cross-party talks to try and fix the adult social care crisis in England today. Andy Burnham says he'll put everything he's got into fixing a neglected system. UEFA says FIFA have crossed a line after announcing plans to set up a new private company to run the World Cup and its other competitions. Green Party leader Zach Polanski says a post on his social media regarding Nigel Farage was a mistake, but he won't apologise. And scientists have uncovered a new genetic risk factor for a long-term chronic pain condition.
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3: JLS star JB Gill has held the once-in-a-lifetime experience of being awarded an honorary fellowship at King's College London. The 39-year-old singer says it was an honour to return to his former university to receive the prestigious accolade. The chart topper has strong ties with KCL, having studied theology there before joining JLS. More than 100 pairs of signed trainers owned by Eminem are going up for auction. The lineup includes Rare Jordan Eminem collabs and other notable brands, with each pair personally signed by the rapper. All proceeds will benefit the Marshall Mathers Foundation. And US singer Olivia Rodrigo has announced a worldwide hunt for the hundreds of limited edition Lego vinyl records. The 23-year-old Grammy winner achieved the biggest opening week of her career last month after the release of her third studio album. She's now revealed that 333 exclusive Lego vinyls based on her chart-topping music will be hidden in record stores across the world in the coming weeks. The event will see fans offered clues on social media to help them track down where the exclusive items have been hidden.
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0: 841 and Rother with Texas and Jason Donovan. I'll tell you something, what a combination of hits we have. And I'll tell you something, there is more of that after 9 o'clock this morning. The more music out, kicking in with some absolute belters this morning. So whether you be at work or whether you've got us on while you're driving around this morning, we are going to be the perfect soundtrack to your Wednesday, the 29th of July. Still to come between now and 9 o'clock. Rachel Stevens, Boney M, and Mark Ronson, and the legend that is Bruno Mars. So I'll tell you something, just keep us locked in, leave us, don't touch the dial, all those radio sayings. You know what I'm all about. It's like radio by numbers, isn't it, with me, to be honest with you? But you know what you're getting. You don't want the old flash and dash and all the promises that people can't keep from you know who. We just do what it says on the tin. We're like Ron Seal, we are.
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0: Okay, it's just starting to pick up out there this morning. Just getting that little bit busier through the centre of Thorn this morning, around the lights of King Street and, of course, Fieldside as well. The M18, now that seems to be moving pretty well. Just watch out for that pinch spot at Junction 3 this morning. It's just starting to queue in both directions as you head off towards Great Yorkshire Way and Lakeside Way this morning. And also just getting busier around Junction 2, the interchange with the A1, starting to queue northbound this morning, and also starting just to move slowly as you head up towards Wandsworth this morning. Central Doncaster just starting to get that little bit busier around the racecourse roundabout this morning at the end of Ledger Way. Also just getting that little bit busier as you head down Bowlby Road this morning, heading down towards Trafford Way. So just watch out for that. York Road also picking up, particularly around the Danham Retail Park heading into town as well. Moving over the border, just getting that little bit busier in Rotherham this morning, particularly at Dalton as you head down towards Mushroom Roundabout and its interchange with Herringford Valley Road. Also getting busier around the roundabouts, particularly at College Road this morning and also at Ickles. Just getting busier as well on Borchie Road, particularly as you head through Wickersley and up towards Bramley, and of course again across as you head through Hellaby and down towards Mulby. That also applies the other way if you're coming from Hellaby into Rotherham as well. Just watch out around the interchange with Junction 1 of the M18. So just watch out for that. Sheffield just getting that little bit busy. easier as well. Just a reminder, as you're heading down the parkway towards Derry Dilly Way, you can't turn into Furnival Road this morning. It is closed as you come off the Park Square roundabout. Don't go down Furnival Road. It's closed from the Keys Hotel right across the interchange with Derry Dilly Way and further afield as well. So just watch out for that this morning. Not too bad as you move around the roundabouts. Just getting busier though around the end of Ecclesall Road this morning at Moore Street. So just watch out for that. In the meantime, do let us know if you've seen something that you rely on this morning and you need the world to know about it. Give us a call. Jump us the line. Now open for your calls and we can tell the world about it right here on Rother Radio.
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Oh, those Russians. Oh, yes. Boney M. and Rachel Stevens. A great combination on a truly great radio station. Rother Radio, playing the hits for you right across South Yorkshire. I tell you something, we feed and water those ears as our friends at McDonald's feed and water you on the way across South Yorkshire. I tell you something, we've got a brilliant top 10 at 10 this morning. Rewinding the clock back 42 years to the 10 biggest songs of today back in 1984. Keep listening. That's with you after 10 o'clock.

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1: The Prime Minister is to hold cross-party talks to try and fix the adult social care crisis in England today. Grace McIntosh has the details.
2: The Conservatives and the Liberal Democrats accepted Andy Burnham's invitation to the talks. He says he'll put everything he's got into fixing a neglected system. Tory leader Kemi Badenoch already called on the PM to rule out tax rises to fund reforms, though. But someone who won't be there is a Reform UK representative. Nigel Farage says the PM's conspiring behind closed doors.
1: UEFA says FIFA have crossed a line after announcing plans to set up a new private company to run the World Cup and its other competitions. If approved, it would see investors become responsible for the commercial rights and delivery of their tournaments. The Football Supporters Association called it a new low. 2 years on since the Southport attacks, a UK-based charity says more can be done to prevent something like this from happening ever again. Anita Prem, founder of the Freedom Charity, says there were systematic failures identified during a recent review which could have been avoided.
3: I know the government has accepted the failures, but has actually anything really changed? Safeguarding must be proactive, not reactive. We need to look at the whole picture to prevent this horrendous tragedy from ever happening again.
1: At least 13 people have died after a powerful earthquake hit Japan. A magnitude 7.1 quake struck yesterday afternoon. Japanese Prime Minister Sanae Takaichi has called it a race against time to find those still missing. Green Party leader Zach Polanski is not apologising for a post shared on his Instagram depicting a t-shirt with the words Nigel and a guillotine on it, but he has admitted it was a mistake. He says he accepted a collaboration without checking properly. Reform UK reported Mr. Polanski to the police. And we can expect some slightly higher airfares at Heathrow for the next couple decades. The Civil Aviation Authorities announced the airport can recoup £320 million spent on its proposal to build a third runway. Maximum charges per passenger will increase by 15p in 2028, rising to 30p from then on. From Radio News Hub, I'm Frankie Hersine.
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1: Prime Minister Andy Burnham says football does not belong to investors as he joined the criticism of FIFA's plan to set up a new private company to run the World Cup and other competitions. FIFA had announced it was seeking to launch the FIFA Forward Enterprise, which would be open to private investors. Manchester City defender Josko Gvardiol has agreed a new five-year contract. The Croatia international's previous deal had 2 years left to run, but he's now committed until 2031.
5: Can't wait to start our pre-season. Yeah, especially because last season I was away from the pitch, you know. I think this year I need to push even more harder. Obviously, the season's going to be long, as always, and we need to go game by game and try to win each one.
1: Guardiola's been linked with Real Madrid and Bayern Munich. Hearts Champions League dreams are over after a 2-0 defeat to Sturm Graz in the second leg of their second qualifying round. They were already 4-0 down from the first leg. And at the Commonwealth Games, England's wait for a women's 100-metre gold goes on after Amy Hunt took silver at the Scotstown. Heather Oakes was the last to do it 40 years ago.
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7: Okay, how's it faring out there this morning? Actually, not too bad. Things seem to be moving quite nicely through the county this morning. We'll start in Thorne, Fieldside in King Street, and moving really well, heading out towards the M18 and the 18 as well. That is moving really, really nicely down from Junction 6 at Thorne, past 5, the turn off for the M180 and Doncaster North services, down through 4 on Thorne, down towards 3, of course. That will get busy a little bit later on, as will Junction 2, which is the interchange with the A1, but right down to 1 this morning, all looking really good for drivers on the M18. A1, that's moving pretty nicely, heading up towards Wandsworth and then a little bit further afield as well. So let's take a look at Doncaster. All moving well this morning. We're around the town, racecourse roundabout looking good, York Street looking really good as well, Trafford Way and Ledger Way all moving quite nicely this morning. It's also looking good as you head down Ledger Way and along Bowlby Road as well, heading into town. So let's cross over the border into Rotherham. Looking good as you head down towards Thriver and then down, of course, towards the Mushroom Roundabout at Dalton in the centre of Rotherham. All good around the roundabouts, heading down from the St Anne's Roundabout right through to Ickles this morning and then along, of course, to Canclow as well on Borgie Road. That's moving pretty good up towards Bramley this morning and then across towards Hellaby and into Maltby. Central Sheffield looking good as well, moving quite nicely on the parkway this morning. Central Sheffield as well, the roundabouts right through to the university, looking pretty good. One place just to tell you about, Furnival Street, closed from the Keys Hotel just over towards the other side of Derrick Dooley Way. With the exception of that, it's all looking good in Sheffield as well. Now, if you've seen something that we haven't told you about so far and you're reliant on the world knowing about, then the Jambuster line is open for your calls. Let us know about it and we'll tell the world about it in our next bulletin right here at Rother Radio.
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7: Well, you'll notice the early cloud and mist starting to burn off. It is going to be a dry, a settled day. Some very hot sunshine developing. There is going to be a bit of haze with a bit of further cloud later. The temperatures of 30 degrees across the four towns of the county today.
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7: A high UV count and a high pollen count, so take precautions and slip, slop and slap. We, in the meantime, will continue to serve up a soundtrack for your ears as our friends at McDonald's serve up tasty treats while you're on the move on the More Music Hour.
9: Now. 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

Wednesday morning here on the Bigger Brighter Breakfast Show, and it's time that we were bringing you the More Music Hour, big long sweeps of music that you just can't help singing along to. Old songs, new songs, silly love songs, stuff that you know and love, and stuff that will definitely make you say, "My God, Dave, I've not heard that in ages."

0: 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Oh, we just do it for free for you because we love you. 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Hope you're enjoying the great songs that we are going to bring you. More great hits in a moment. Don't go anywhere.
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0: 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And another great way to spend your day is between 10 and 11 this morning, and that is the Top 10 at 10. Every weekday, Monday to Friday, between 10 and 11, we play the 10 biggest songs that South Yorkshire was going out and buying on that day in a specific year. We play all 10 songs in full as well, so we don't jump any. Plus, on top of that, we'll also take a look at some of the songs that were bubbling under in positions 11 to 30. You might hear something you went out and bought at places like Woolies or Roulette, or maybe another record shop of renown. And you may hear a song that you've not heard in absolutely ages. That's a great thing about the Top 10 at 10. It every now and again throws up an absolute corker that makes you go, oh, I've not heard this in absolutely ages. Keep listening. You'll hear more from 10 o'clock.
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We're not one of those radio stations that just plays the same old 80s songs over and over and over again. We just play a bigger variety of hits for South Yorkshire, and that is why you're with us here on the More Music Hour. Yes, we are Rother Radio. We love to do that thing just slightly differently from the rest. And you know what? We're great music for a manic Monday, a terrific Tuesday, a wonderful Wednesday, a top Thursday, and a fab Friday.

0: And don't forget that night time is the right time right here on Rother Radio, with the 70s at 7, the 80s at 8 and the 90s at 9. But that's not all. 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It's a quiet storm. 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

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If you've never checked them out before, give a listen to the fantastic Sunday Late and Live, introduced by Les Gunn, a legend of radio in these parts. Him and his team take an irreverent look back at what's been happening over the week. They really talk about anything. If you fancy a giggle and something that's a little bit different from other radio programs at that time of the evening, why not check him out? And don't forget, you can also check Les out on our Listen Again feature if you'd want to get up to speed before this Sunday's show. And you think, hang on a minute, I know that name, Les Gunn. Well, Les used to work on a radio station up in the Northeast back in the 1990s called TFM. I suppose TFM, those initials, are very much like Rother Radio. Terrific for music.

And there you have it. That's your More Music Hour for Wednesday morning. Wasn't it fantastic? It's a good job we've got another one coming your way tomorrow morning, isn't it? Hey, stand by for a great top 10 at 10 after the news from Radio News Hub at 10 o'clock. And don't forget, the day continues with Jeb Webster from 11. Wayne Cubitt here from 3. Then the 70s at 7, the 80s at 8, the 90s at 9. And then Paul Harvey here with The Quiet Storm. He's back from 10 o'clock tonight.

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1: The Prime Minister will hold talks with the Conservatives and the Liberal Democrats to try and fix England's adult social care crisis today. Grace McIntosh has more.
2: Andy Burnham says he wants to put everything he's got into a system neglected for decades and that the time for playing politics on the issue is over. Tory leader Kemi Badenoch calling on the government to not raise taxes to pay for it, though, while another party source criticised the short notice invite. Reform UK have not been invited. Nigel Farage says he should be there.
1: UEFA says the World Cup should not be for sale after FIFA confirmed plans to set up a private company to run its competitions. The FIFA Forward Enterprise would be run by investors overseeing the commercial rights and delivery of the World Cup. European football's governing body says it crosses a line. At least 13 people are known to have died after a 7.1 magnitude earthquake hit Japan yesterday. Rescue teams continue to work through the rubble to find those missing. A three-minute silence will be held in the town of Southport this afternoon to remember the three girls who were killed in an attack on a dance class 2 years ago. Alice De Silva, Aguayé, BB King and Elsie Dot Stankum died at the Taylor Swift-themed event in the Merseyside town in 2024. Author and founder of the Freedom Charity Anita Prem says more could have been done to prevent the attack.
3: We need better information sharing, clear accountability, earlier intervention, and professionals who feel confident to challenge concerns. If you receive a piece of information, you have to deal with it or take it to somebody that will deal with it. And I think that is what sadly happened on many, many cases, but certainly this case.
1: Airfares at Heathrow are going up slightly over the next couple of decades. Maximum charges per passenger will increase by 15p in 2028, rising to 30p after that. It's after the Civil Aviation Authority announced the airport could recoup the £320 million spent on their third runway proposal. And some of us are set for some more high temperatures today, with the fourth heat wave of the year due to peak at around 35 degrees Celsius. Experts are also warning the risk of wildfires could be extremely high. For On Radio News Hub, I'm Frankie Hersine.
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5: Dangerous travel adapters that could cause electric shock or fire are still being sold on online marketplaces. Electrical Safety First is calling for tougher laws. Mark Lord from the charity tells us more.
6: The travel adapters we found online all posed a serious risk to Brits heading abroad. We urge the government to ensure any new duty of care for online marketplaces is legally binding and robust. Unless these tech giants are held legally responsible for the safety of products sold on their platforms, dangerous products will continue to put people at risk.
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1: Prime Minister Andy Burnham says football does not belong to investors as he joined the criticism of FIFA's plan to set up a new private company to run the World Cup and other competitions. FIFA had announced it was seeking to launch the FIFA Forward Enterprise, which would be open to private investors. Manchester City defender Josko Gvardiol has agreed a new five-year contract. The Croatia international's previous deal had 2 years left to run, but he's now committed until 2031.
7: Can't wait to start our pre-season. Yeah, especially because last season I was away from the pitch, you know. I think this year I need to push even more harder. Obviously, the season's going to be long, as always, and we need to go game by game and try to win each one.
1: Guardiola's been linked with Real Madrid and Bayern Munich. Hearts Champions League dreams are over after a 2-0 defeat to Sturm Graz in the second leg of their second qualifying round. They were already 4-0 down from the first leg. And at the Commonwealth Games, England's wait for a women's 100-metre gold goes on after Amy Hunt took silver at the Scotstown. Heather Oakes was the last to do it 40 years ago.
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8: Well, that low cloud and that mist is starting to burn off. It's going to leave a hot, dry day. Bit of hazy sunshine this afternoon, but temperatures, listen to this, are 30 degrees across South Yorkshire today. So slip, slop and snap and take extra care today.
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8: We, in the meantime, are going to take you back to a red-hot year for music. 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It's a top 10 at 10 for Wednesday morning at Rother.
0: Now. Kicking off another hour of the best variety of hits across

0: They were down on the street and up six places from last week's 15 to this week's 9. They are Shag Attack, and prior to that, a song up two places. Everybody's laughing, but nobody was laughing at Phil Fear and a Galaxy. They had made the top 10 this week 42 years ago. We're taking a look at the songs of 1984 this morning. All 10 songs in full, two songs bubbling under in the top 20. I can tell you they're absolute bangers this morning from a brilliant chart full of good songs, including some songs you might not have heard in absolutely ages. The proof is that Phil Fearon song, I've not played that, and it must be 20 years or so. But we continue and we hit position number 8. This song had dropped two places from last week's 6. It's still one of the great songs of the 80s from Cyndi Lauper, Time After Time.
1: 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The top 10 at 10. Number 8. 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

0: It was a song holding its own this week. It was a non-mover at 7. Grandmaster Flash and the Furious 5 and White Lines, and prior to that, down 2 places from 6 last week to this week's 8. Cyndi Lauper, Time After Time. A song which had climbed 17 places, plus a song turned down by Cliff Richard, of all people, are in our next sweep of music as we take a look at positions 6 to 4, plus those two songs bubbling under as well. It's a cracking day for music as we take a look back at 1984, right here on the Top 10 at 10, which continues in 2 minutes.
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It's pretty unmistakable, isn't it? Yes, would you believe it? Up 17 places from last week's 23 to this week's number 6 from the album The Works, which was doing the business back in 84 in the album charts. It's Queen, and It's a Hard Life. Tell you something, nothing hard about the top 10 at 10. What a brilliant set of music we've had so far. And I tell you something, as the numbers get smaller, those hits are just going to get a lot bigger. And there are some absolutely brilliant tunes coming your way, right up to the number one sound of this week, which I can tell you is one of the great songs of the 1980s. And I tell you something, some of the songs bubbling under this week were absolutely magnificent as well. Now, this song was out for the very first time. It had dropped down 3 places, but I tell you something, it did have a comeback in 1991, thanks to its use in a commercial for the Volkswagen Golf. I think you've guessed which one it is. But down 3 places from last week's 8, the Bluebells were Young at Heart this week at number 8.

0: The Bluebells and Younger Heart at 11, and that song, would you believe, is up 22 places from 35 to this week's number 13, a high riser for Hazel Dean. Whatever I Do, Wherever I Go, the follow-up to her breakthrough single Searching, and that's where she teamed up with a set of young hit producers. Wonder whatever happened to Stock Aitken and Waterman. Right, we continue. And as I mentioned, as the hits get bigger, those numbers get smaller. This was a non-mover at 5. A song turned down, would you believe, by Cliff. His loss, Tina Turner's gain. What's love's got to do with it? A non-mover at 5.
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0: It was one of the movies of 84, and from it, Purple Rain, came that. When Doves Cry, that's Prince in at number four this week, a non-mover. And a non-mover at five, What's Love Got to Do with It? Yes, you heard it right. Turned Down by Cliff, of all people. Wouldn't things have been different with him singing it? Right, the top three are next, and I can tell you they are three strong songs. Don't go anywhere. Keep it here.
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Still one of the great tunes of the 80s, Relax from Frankie Goes to Hollywood. It was a non-mover at three. It's not the last we've heard from him, by the way. I tell you something, though, things were getting heavy for Neil. He was a non-mover at two.

0: Gotta love Neil from the Young Ones. Holy My Shoe and Non-Mover at 2. So let's take a look at those 10 big songs from 84. At 10, Phil Fearon and Galaxy, Everybody's Laughing. At 9, Shack Attack, Down on the Street. At 8, Cyndi Lauper, Time After Time. At 7, Grandmaster Flash and White Lines Don't Do It. And then at 6 this week, Queen and It's a Hard Life.
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0: In at 5, Tina Turner, What's Love Gotta Do With It? At 4, Prince, When Doves Cry. At 3, Frankie and Relax. At 2, Neil, Hole in My Shoe. And they were back once again with another number one, Frankie again, Two Tribes, number one today, 42 years ago. So that's the top 10 at 10 from 84, and that's Wednesday's Big and Brighter Breakfast Show done. Thanks for listening. I'm Big Dave, back tomorrow at 7. Jeff is next. Have a great day in the sunshine.
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1: Andy Burnham is to hold cross-party talks to try and fix the adult social care crisis in England today. The Prime Minister says it's a personal issue for him.
2: For me, they should be the best paid people in society, not the worst. And, you know, I just start with that feeling. And I am talking, I need to say this, because, you know, many people from other countries have been caring for my dad. I want those carers to know we appreciate you.
1: Baroness Louise Casey, who's leading a review into the matter, says there are too many older people in hospital that don't need to be there.
3: I've got lived experience myself of this. The last thing they want to do is take. The last thing they want to do is be a bother. The last thing they want to do is end up in hospital. So if we did a better job before, we would never have to have an after.
1: The Conservatives and the Liberal Democrats have accepted the Prime Minister's invitation to the talks, although Nigel Farage has hit out at him for not being invited. UEFA says FIFA have crossed a line after announcing plans to set up a new private company to run the World Cup and its other competitions. If approved, it would see investors become responsible for the commercial rights and delivery of their tournaments. A 3-minute silence will be held in Southport to remember the three girls who tragically lost their lives in an attack on a Taylor Swift-themed dance class 2 years ago today. Anita Prem, founder of the Freedom Charity, says everyone can help prevent an attack like this happening again.
4: There is one way to honour BB, Elsie and Alice. It's to make sure every lesson is learned so that fewer families have to experience such a devastating loss. And in terms of safeguarding, all agencies need to work together. Every child deserves to be safe.
1: We can expect some slightly higher airfares at Heathrow for the next couple of decades. The Civil Aviation Authorities announced the airport can recoup £320 million spent on its proposal to build a third runway. Maximum charges per passenger will increase by 15p in 2028, rising to 30p from then on. And some of us will be seeing temperatures of the mid-30s today, with the fourth heat wave of the year hitting its peak. For On Radio News Sub, I'm Frankie Hersine.
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1: Prime Minister Andy Burnham says football does not belong to investors as he joined the criticism of FIFA's plan to set up a new private company to run the World Cup and other competitions. FIFA had announced it was seeking to launch the FIFA Forward Enterprise, which would be open to private investors. Manchester City defender Josko Gvardiol has agreed a new 5-year contract. The Croatia international's previous deal had 2 years left to run, but he's now committed until 2031.
7: Can't wait to start our pre-season. Yeah, especially because last season I was away from the pitch. You know, I think this year I need to push even more harder. Obviously, the season's going to be long, as always, and we need to go game by game and try to win each one.
1: Guardiola's been linked with Real Madrid and Bayern Munich. Hearts Champions League dreams are over after a 2-0 defeat to Sturm Graz in the second leg of their second qualifying round. They were already 4-0 down from the first leg. And at the Commonwealth Games, England's wait for a women's 100-metre gold goes on after Amy Hunt took silver at the Scotstown. Heather Oakes was the last to do it 40 years ago.
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8: Cloudy day, largely dry. The sunny spells will be around. Tonight will turn cloudy in the early hours with patchy light rain. Yeah, we can do with that. Tomorrow is mostly sunny as lingering clouds will disappear in the afternoon, leaving a very nice day with plenty of sunshine around too. Right, good morning to you. You all right? Hope life's treating you absolute fantastic. Right, we got the Kinks delving into our archives. We've got Ronan Keating and Sam Smith. Stand by now.
0: Now, kicking off another hour of the best variety of hits across Rotherham and Sheffield.

First done by a big country singer called Garth Brooks, and that was him remaking it himself and doing a good job. It appeals to a totally different audience then when Ronan sings it. It is Rother Radio, South Yorkshire's local radio station. And welcome. Whatever you're doing at the moment, I want to share this song with you. If you don't mind it, yeah. Sam Smith.

to be local. Baton, Kibberton, Hackenthorpe. 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

0: Yeah, remember when that first came out? I think it's classed as old school too. Corner Shop was the name of the band. I think that's the only hit they had in the top 40. It must be very disappointing now, because you ever hit in the top 40, you think, made it, and that's it. Nothing. Imagine that. Anyway, Brimful of Ashar. Stay here, some great tunes.
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2: Hi, my name's Jordan, and this September I'm taking on a 30-kilometre trek with suicide prevention charity Calm, alongside Danny Jones of McFly. I'm walking in memory of my brother Tyler, and because I believe nobody should ever feel like suicide is their only option. 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

0: It's like the calm before the storm, this, isn't it? I'm just waiting for mega temperatures and 35 and all that Celsius. Imagine it. Oh, dear, dear, dear. Any road, yeah, one new project. That is another old school one. I'm in a old school mood this morning. And, of course, it'll soon be the afternoon. Right, you ready for this? And then we've got Keith Urban and Pink on the way. What a combination.
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2: JLS star JB Gill has held the once-in-a-lifetime experience of being awarded an honorary fellowship at King's College London. The 39-year-old singer says it was an honour to return to his former university to receive the prestigious accolade. The chart topper has strong ties with KCL, having studied theology there before joining JLS. More than 100 pairs of signed trainers owned by Eminem are going up for auction. The lineup includes Rare Jordan Eminem Collabs and other notable brands, with each pair personally signed by the rapper. All proceeds will benefit the Marshall Mathers Foundation. And US singer Olivia Rodrigo has announced a worldwide hunt for the hundreds of limited edition Lego vinyl records. The 23-year-old Grammy winner achieved the biggest opening week of her career last month after the release of her third studio album. She's now revealed that 333 exclusive Lego vinyls based on her chart-topping music will be hidden in record stores across the world in the coming weeks. The event will see fans offered clues on social media to help them track down where the exclusive items have been hidden.
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0: You need to find out about this. Sheffield by the Seaside, 23rd of July. You think, yeah, well, yeah, okay. I missed it. You haven't missed it, because it's on until the 29th of August. And it's Peace Gardens in Sheffield. The Seaside comes to the city with a giant beach, deck chairs, family games. Sounds great, this. Children's rides, free entertainment. Everything's on for the summer holidays. Wow. Because you know how kids can get bored and everything. This is Sheffield by the Sea, 23rd and the 29th. It's on till, by the way. So it's on. That's the Peace Gardens in Sheffield. That sounds great. Hey!
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0: Fossil Free London's campaign, which includes protesters dressed as firefighters, comes ahead of Shell's profit announcement tomorrow. And at least two baby beavers have been born in an area of the Scottish Highlands. It marks the first time in four centuries where such birds have been recorded there. Tobias Leask is the Trees for Life spokesperson.
1: I've had the privilege of helping with this project from the releases through to monitoring. So seeing the first kits is incredibly rewarding, and it's one of those moments that reminds you why conservation work matters.
0: That's the latest from Radio News Hub. I'm Holly Hughes.
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4: Prime Minister Andy Burnham says football does not belong to investors as he joined the criticism of FIFA's plan to set up a new private company to run the World Cup and other competitions. FIFA had announced it was seeking to launch the FIFA Forward Enterprise, which would be open to private investors. Manchester City defender Josko Gvardiol has agreed a new five-year contract. The Croatia international's previous deal had 2 years left to run, but he's now committed until 2031.
5: Can't wait to start our pre-season. Yeah, especially because last season I was away from the pitch, you know. I think this year I need to push even more harder. Obviously, the season's going to be long, as always, and we need to go game by game and try to win each one.
4: Guardiola's been linked with Real Madrid and Bayern Munich. Hearts Champions League dreams are over after a 2-0 defeat to Sturm Graz in the second leg of their second qualifying round. They were already 4-0 down from the first leg. And at the Commonwealth Games, England's wait for a women's 100-metre gold goes on after Amy Hunt took silver at the Scotstown. Heather Oakes was the last to do it 40 years ago.
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6: Largely a dry day with sunny spells, by the way. There we go. Tonight will turn cloudy in the early hours. Patchy light rain will be around. Thursday will start mostly sunny, and any lingering cloud will clear in the afternoon, leaving quite a nice day, sunny-wise. I reckon I should have said sun-wise there. Any road, enjoy it, whatever happens. Detroit Spinners on the way. We've got In Excess and lots more. Supertramp 2, how's that?
3: Now, kicking off another hour of the best variety of hits across Rotherham and Sheffield.

Sing Goodbye. You want my kind. Shame he died so young. He had so much to offer with that band too. When You Just Working Out. Detroit Spinners before that, In Excess, of course, here at Rother Radio. Next time I speak, I'm going to read out a lyric from a song. Why don't you join me? Why don't we just jump on a plane and go, yeah? Cost thousands of pounds, mind. And have breakfast in America, me and you. Sounds like a good idea. Hey, Terry Jacks is on the way. Seasons in the Sun. Stand by.

0: all around the world. Lisa Stansfield up again. Number one's at 1 p.m. at one. What song's this? All right, it's rolling. I'm sorry, Charlie Murphy. I was having too much fun. Believe it or not, what song's that? I wonder who Charlie Murphy is for starters. All right, it's rolling. I'm sorry, Charlie Murphy. I was having too much fun. What song's that? I will tell you in 10 minutes' time, like I normally do here, as we're now into the afternoon. And if you've just switched on, hi.
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1: Bad earthquake that in Japan, wasn't it? Whole shopping center went down, but generally the buildings are made for earthquakes especially. But I think shopping center-wise, it certainly never happened there. Tragic. And more are expected. Let's hope I'm wrong. Right, time for this.
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3: JLS star JB Gill has held the once-in-a-lifetime experience of being awarded an honorary fellowship at King's College London. The 39-year-old singer says it was an honour to return to his former university to receive the prestigious accolade. The chart topper has strong ties with KCL, having studied theology there before joining JLS. More than 100 pairs of signed trainers owned by Eminem are going up for auction. The lineup includes Rare Jordan Eminem collabs and other notable brands, with each pair personally signed by the rapper. All proceeds will benefit the Marshall Mathers Foundation. And US singer Olivia Rodrigo has announced a worldwide hunt for the hundreds of limited edition Lego vinyl records. The 23-year-old Grammy winner achieved the biggest opening week of her career last month after the release of her third studio album. She's now revealed that 333 exclusive Lego vinyls based on her chart-topping music will be hidden in record stores across the world in the coming weeks. The event will see fans offered clues on social media to help them track down where the exclusive items have been hidden.
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Simply Red and Stars. Right, what song was it? The lyric from the song. All right, it's rolling. I'm sorry, Charlie Murphy, I was having too much fun. Song came out and went straight to number one in the UK, actually 2006. Amy Winehouse with Mark Ronson. And the lyric from the song was Valerie.

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Cool and the Gang, a bit of a disco boogie woogie woogie. Right, are you ready? Are you ready for this? Number one's at 1 p.m. Non-stop hits at 2, then a big drive time show with Wayne at 3 p.m. Right across South Yorkshire, so am I.

Always got a beautiful voice. She really has. Always, always, always, and all that. Adele, Easy on Me, and also Prince too, the most beautiful girl in the world. Right, how are you? Welcome. Sponsored by Flamingo Lands, this is the hour. We're going to squeeze them in. And have you got a good feeling about you? Yeah? This is what this song's all about now. Flo Rida at Roll the Radio.

0: We're clubbing. We are clubbing. Okay, I'm going to play one very soon. Scanning for Girls. Which are from the West End in London.
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Dua Lipa, It's Gonna Be Girls Too. Now, I've always wondered what it means with this song. Yeah, I'd do anything for love, but I won't do that. Now, it's got a big question mark. The thing is, do what?

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0: Lovely Sonic here at at South Yorkshire's local radio station. Right, well, I must admit, whatever you're doing, if you're at work at the moment, if you're at home, if you're driving around, maybe that involves work too. Don't forget, we're on DAB radio right across South Yorkshire. We're on smart speaker. We're on the lot. We're on mobile phones. We're on the internet and all that. Listen, have a good day. Non-stop hits are on the way. Bye.
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0: Taylor Swift is number one this week with I Knew It, I Knew You. When we said goodbye, wondering if I'd meet it up in my mind. Now you look me in the eye. But will she make it another week at the top of the chart? Join me on the next Airplay 40 chart to see whether they stay at the top of the countdown or will we have a brand new number one, all right here on Airplay 40.
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That's the way we play our songs. 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

0: with my silliness for suicide prevention. 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
1: We were strangers at the bar. They were playing Wonderwall. I overheard you say you hate this song. 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Said, my dear, you're not the only one. 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That night became 100 days. 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
1: Serial killer James Desborough has been given a whole life prison sentence with no chance of parole. The 40-year-old, who's already serving life for the murder of his cellmate, has been found guilty of killing Claudio Aquilino and Daniel Coleman at a hotel in Newquay that housed the homeless. Police are now reviewing the deaths of two men and two women who were staying at the hotel at the same time as Desborough. Detective Superintendent Rachel Bentley says he's a wicked individual.
2: I think he's a deeply unpleasant man. I think he's callous and cold-blooded. I think the fact that he's refused to take accountability for what he's done is just appalling. I think callous and brutal and cowardly are the best ways to describe James Desborough.
1: More than half of England is officially in drought. The Environment Agency says seven regions covering large parts of central, eastern and southern England are now in official drought conditions. A seven-year-old boy involved in a beach tragedy that killed his teenage cousin and her mother has died in hospital. Musa Ahmed was on a day trip to West Mersey in Essex when he and five relatives got into difficulty in the water. He was pulled from the water and airlifted to hospital, but 41-year-old Shalina Rahman and 15-year-old Samina died at the scene. Andy Burnham has promised to reform social care to tackle the unfairness of the current system.
3: It's shameful that politicians have put point scoring before fixing this issue, but that's what's happened. It's created a feeling in Westminster that this is too difficult, and if you take it on, you're taking on too big a political risk.
1: A year-long review has been commissioned by the PM, who's hinted tax rises could be needed to pay for fundamental changes. And a three-minute silence has been held to remember the victims of the Southport attack. Three children were killed at a Taylor Swift-themed dance class exactly 2 years ago today. Eight other children, their dance teacher and a businessman, were physically injured during the attack. That's the latest from Radio News Hub. I'm David Hall.
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5: Die-hard England supporters have threatened to boycott future World Cups. Tanita Sims reports.
6: It's after FIFA revealed controversial plans to sell stakes in a new company responsible for the commercial operation of its major tournaments. FIFA president Gianni Infantino has reportedly told its member associations they will all receive $40 million by agreeing to his plan. The FA says it's deeply concerned by the proposal, while fans accuse the FIFA president of putting profits ahead of the fans.
5: Chelsea are in the process of finalising a deal to sign Danny Welbeck from Brighton. That's according to The Athletic. The 35-year-old forward, who enjoyed the most profitable season of his career last term, could join up with the Blues in Hong Kong after being given permission to undergo a medical. And England's long wait for a women's 100-metre Commonwealth Games champion will go on after Amy Hunt was squeezed into silver by New Zealand Zoe Hobbs in the final at a sodden Scotstoun Stadium in Glasgow.
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8: The A628 Woodhead Pass is closed in both directions between the A616 Flout roundabout and the A57 at Hollingworth due to a moorland fire in Sheffield. Granville Road is closed between Granville Street and Castlecroft Drive in Atticliffe. Atticliffe Road is closed between Worksop Road and Staniforth Road. There is a signed diversion in operation and it's closed through until November. You can't travel inbound towards City, but you can travel outbound. Leppings Lane is closed in one direction between Middlewood Road and Shenstone Road. Buses are being diverted via Catchbar Lane, Parkside and Penistone Road before joining normal route at Burger King. Foxhill Road in Foxhill is also closed due to roadworks. Buses are being diverted via Halifax Road in both directions. In Rotherham, Treaton Lane between Treaton and Catcliffe is closed in both directions with quite a lengthy diversion in place. Now, there's no buses heading into Treton. There is a shuttle bus, the 195 shuttle bus, that you can catch through to Rotherham. And that route has been extended as well through to Swallownest and also Catcliffe if you want to get into Treton. Warwick Goose Lane is closed in both directions as well in Whiston. This is between Cowriggs Lane and Grey Stones Road. If you spot anything else when it's safe and legal, give our Jambusters team a call.
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8: Right, to end the day, still feeling mild overnight, remaining dry as well with lows down to 17 degrees Celsius. Tomorrow, it's going to feel fresher with some sunny spells, highs of 25. Right now, 27 is your high in Coningsborough and Whiston, and it's the same here at Rother Radio. So welcome along then to your big dry phone for a Wednesday. Many thanks for having us on what has turned out to be a hot one yet again. Right, Marshmallow and Portugal the Man, they're brand new and it's called Phoenix. It's on now.
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0: It's the Superman Lovers with One Republic and Starlight on South Yorkshire's best variety of hit for your Wednesday afternoon in the heat wave yet again. Do you know what? We're getting so used to the heat now. When it goes back down to a normal summer temperature, we're all going to be absolutely freezing cold. When we get round to winter, well, we're not going to be used to those cold temperatures, are we? Imagine scraping the frost off the car later in the year, eh?
1: They say the holy water's watered down, and this town's lost its faith. Our colours will fade eventually, so if our time is running out, day after day, we'll make the mundane a masterpiece. Oh my, my, oh my, my love, I take one look at you, you're taking me.

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Bruno Mars and I Just Might on South Yorkshire's Rother Radio with your drive time anthems today just after 5 o'clock. Do you want to share three songs with us? Well, three songs is what we're looking for your Hump Day Wednesday. If you've got three songs in mind that you'd like to get on today, all you need to do is drop us a WhatsApp, 01709 257175, and of course on our social media as well, just search for Rother Radio or Rother Radio Official depending on the platform, and you never know, we could be choosing yours just after 5 o'clock today. The Sugar Babes and Red Dress. 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

0: It's the Sugar Babes and Red Dress on your big drive home with your latest on the roads for you very soon. Of course, those road closures still exist across South Yorkshire, so we'll get the update on that. And Desiree as well, live, taking us back to 1998. I thought it was earlier than that. I thought it was 1995. Apparently, it says here 1998. I may stand corrected on that. It's on the way next. Anyway, here at Rother Radio.
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0: The A628 Woodhead Pass is closed in both directions between the A616 Flout roundabout and the A57 at Hollingworth due to a moorland fire in Sheffield. Granville Road is closed between Granville Street and Castlecroft Drive in Atticliffe. Atticliffe Road is closed between Worksop Road and Staniforth Road. There is a signed diversion in operation and it's closed through until November. You can't travel inbound towards City, but you can travel outbound. Leppings Lane is closed in one direction between Middlewood Road and Shenstone Road. Buses are being diverted via Catchbar Lane, Parkside and Penistone Road before joining normal route at Burger King. Foxhill Road in Foxhill is also closed due to roadworks. Buses are being diverted via Halifax Road in both directions. In Rotherham, Treaton Lane between Treaton and Catcliffe is closed in both directions with quite a lengthy diversion in place. Now, there's no buses heading into Treaton. There is a shuttle bus, the 195 shuttle bus that you can catch through to Rotherham. And that route has been extended as well through to Swallownest and also Catcliffe if you want to get into Treaton. Worry Goose Lane is closed in both directions as well in Whiston. This is between Cowriggs Lane and Great Stones Road. If you spot anything else, when it's safe and legal, give our Jambusters team a call.
7: 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Stuck in traffic? Call our Jambusters hotline on 01709 257 175. Rother Radio, helping you to get home safely.
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0: Desiree and Life on South Yorkshire's best variety of hits, Rother Radio, for your Wednesday afternoon. Right, let's take a look at the local headlines for you across South Yorkshire. And first up today, police have released a new clearer photo of Mary, a 67-year-old woman from Sheffield who has now been missing for 5 days. She is described as Asian, 5'4" tall, with very long grey hair, and is known to be in the Ecclesall Road area, including in cafes and churches. Door-to-door inquiries and CCTV trawls are ongoing, and anyone with information is urged to call 101, quoting Incident 247 of the 24th of July. A 52-year-old man has been arrested on suspicion of affray and assaulting an emergency worker after a fight broke out on Fargate this morning. Witnesses report stones being thrown and one officer being bitten. Police and paramedics attended and the man was taken into custody. No other injuries were reported. Drivers are being warned of major delays tonight as police escort a 180-metre crane convoy from Immingham Docks to Sheffield Forgemasters. The convoy arrives at the M1 junction 34 between 8:30 and 9 o'clock tonight, with road closures around Attercliffe Common, Arena Square, Broughton Lane and Carbrook Street. The operation may clash with crowds leaving BBC Gladiators filming at the Utilita Arena. Resurfacing work is underway on Fenton Road in Rotherham after a burst water main left homes without water over the weekend. Yorkshire Water says a partial road closure remains in place until the highway is fully repaired. Police have confirmed a body found at the Fitzwilliam Arms Hotel in Parkgate is not being treated as suspicious. A file is being prepared for the coroner. A 48-year-old man has died after a fight between two patients at Rotherham District General Hospital. A 47-year-old man has been arrested on suspicion of murder. Police are working with the hospital to establish what happened. A mobility scooter was deliberately set on fire at Sycamore Court in Mexborough at 9:15 last night. Firefighters from Dern Station extinguished the blaze. More than 3,000 Barnsley residents will be fined for non-payment of council tax after 3,479 liability orders were granted at the Magistrates Court last week. An £83 enforcement fee will be added to each bill. And police and paramedics responded to a fight at the Cathedral tram stop this morning, with one man carried away on a stretcher. The incident caused brief disruption to Supertram services this morning. Well, those are the latest headlines from across South Yorkshire for your Wednesday, the 29th of July. There's more on our website at rotherradio.co.uk. 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
1: Serial killer James Desborough has been given a whole life prison sentence. The 40-year-old's been found guilty of killing Claudia Aquilino and Daniel Coleman at a homeless hotel in Newquay. More than half of England is officially in drought. The Environment Agency says 7 regions are now confirmed as having drought conditions. Andy Burnham's promised to reform social care. He says the current system is unfair and has commissioned a year-long review. And a 3-minute silence has been held to remember the victims of the Southport attack 2 years on.
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3: Noah Kahan has slammed the White House for using one of his songs in a promo video. On Monday, the White House shared a post on Instagram that showed Donald Trump visiting General Motors' flagship test site in Michigan, set to Kahan's song American Cars. After many fans tagged Kahan in the comments, he later said he'd never approve of his music being used in support of Trump or the administration. Sam Smith has confirmed they're engaged to their long-term partner, Christian Cohen. The Stay With Me singer says it's after 3 years of dating. Smith's 5th record charts the course of the couple's relationship. Social media star George Clark and comedian Sarah Pascoe are among the famous faces announced to take part in Gladiator's celebrity special. Pascoe and Clark, who was a runner-up on the recent series of Strictly Come Dancing, will take on the formidable Gladiators alongside TV presenters Chris Ramsey and AJ Adudu. And a special edition of the Beatles' album Rubber Soul will feature previously unreleased session recordings and home demos. Originally released in 1965, the new edition's coming out in October.
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0: 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When it's

0: Ah, oh, that's a lovely song, isn't it? The Beautiful South, Everybody's Talking. We're on the radio Wednesday afternoon. Now, if you're into your classic cars and motorcycles, there's going to be hundreds on display in the magnificent grounds of Wentworth Woodhouse. 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There's going to be food vendors, family entertainment, all sorts happening. A great day out for motoring enthusiasts. This is taking place on the 2nd of August. All the details on the Wentworth Woodhouse website. 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
0: The A628 Woodhead Pass is closed in both directions between the A616 Flout roundabout and the A57 at Hollingworth due to a moorland fire in Sheffield. Granville Road is closed between Granville Street and Castlecroft Drive in Atticliffe. Atticliffe Road is closed between Worksop Road and Staniforth Road. There is a signed diversion in operation and it's closed through until November. You can't travel inbound towards City, but you can travel outbound. Leppings Lane is closed in one direction between Middlewood Road and Shenston Road. Buses are being diverted via Catchbar Lane, Parkside and Penistone Road before joining normal route at Burger King. Foxhill Road in Foxhill is also closed due to roadworks. Buses are being diverted via Halifax Road in both directions. In Rotherham, Treaton Lane between Treaton and Catcliffe is closed in both directions with quite a lengthy diversion in place. Now, there's no buses heading into Treaton. There is a shuttle bus, the 195 shuttle bus that you can catch through to Rotherham. And that route has been extended as well through to Swallownest and also Catcliffe if you want to get into Treaton. Warwick Goose Lane is closed in both directions as well in Whiston. This is between Cowriggs Lane and Great Stones Road. If you spot anything else when it's safe and legal, give our Jambusters team a call.
10: 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Stuck in traffic? Call our Jambusters hotline on 01709 257 175. 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

It's Maroon 5 and What Lovers Do, and the Guru Josh Project just before that as well. Bit of an early weekend song for you with Infinity. It is, of course, Rother Radio, Wednesday's big drive home as we head towards the end of the week. Of course, halfway there, aren't we? We're just over halfway there, in fact. If you fancy sharing three songs today, you can WhatsApp me as always, 01709 257175, and you can email me as well. It's studio@rotherradio.co.uk. Let me know what three songs you fancy hearing today, and we could be getting them on the radio just after 5 o'clock. You see,

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1: A serial killer's been given a whole life order for the murder of two men. James Desborough will never be eligible for parole after killing Claudio Anquilino and Daniel Coleman at a homeless hotel in Cornwall. The 40-year-old is already serving life for the murder of his cellmate. Detective Superintendent Rachel Bentley says they're looking into the deaths of four others who were staying at the Sandy Lodge Hotel in Newquay.
2: As part of the investigation, a detective inspector did a review of those deaths, and that included commissioning some more forensic work, some CCTV and statements. There are still some inquiries outstanding on those. They remain as unexpected deaths, but there are still some inquiries outstanding.
1: Swathes of England are suffering from a flash drought. The Environment Agency says around half of the country's been declared as being in drought conditions. It's as a result of very low rainfall and high temperatures. A seven-year-old boy's died a week after a beach tragedy in which his cousin and aunt were killed. Five members of his family got into complications in the sea at Mersey in Essex. 15-year-old Sami Haraman and her mother Shalina died at the scene. Police say Musa Ahmed has now died in hospital. Andy Burnham is to hold cross-party talks to try and fix the adult social care crisis in England. The Conservatives and the Liberal Democrats have accepted his invitation to the talks, but Nigel Farage has criticised the decision not to invite him. The Prime Minister says he'll do everything he can to address the issue.
3: It's a major dereliction of public duty that Parliament has not faced up to this, of all challenges, something so fundamental to life as this.
1: A Reform UK councillor has been charged with posting a grossly offensive message on social media. Glenn Gibbons from Sunderland City Council allegedly made a racist comment about Nigerians. He'll appear before magistrates in August. And Blankety Blank, Celebrity Mastermind and Live at the Apollo have all been axed. The BBC says they're dumping them from the schedule to save money. That's the latest from Radio News Hub. I'm David Hall.
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6: Die-hard England supporters have threatened to boycott future World Cups. Tanita Sims reports.
7: It's after FIFA revealed controversial plans to sell stakes in a new company responsible for the commercial operation of its major tournaments. FIFA president Gianni Infantino has reportedly told its member associations they will all receive $40 million by agreeing to his plan. The FA says it's deeply concerned by the proposal, while fans accuse the FIFA president of putting profits ahead of the fans.
6: Chelsea are in the process of finalising a deal to sign Danny Welbeck from Brighton. That's according to The Athletic. The 35-year-old forward, who enjoyed the most profitable season of his career last term, could join up with the Blues in Hong Kong after being given permission to undergo a medical. And England's long wait for a women's 100-metre Commonwealth Games champion will go on after Amy Hunt was squeezed into silver by New Zealand Zoe Hobbs in the final at a sodden Scotstoun Stadium in Glasgow.
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9: The A628 Woodhead Pass is closed in both directions between the A616 Flout roundabout and the A57 at Hollingworth due to a moorland fire in Sheffield. Granville Road is closed between Granville Street and Castlecroft Drive in Atticliffe. Atticliffe Road is closed between Worksop Road and Staniforth Road. There is a signed diversion in operation and it's closed through until November. You can't travel inbound towards City, but you can travel outbound. Leppings Lane is closed in one direction between Middlewood Road and Shenston Road. Buses are being diverted via Catchbar Lane, Parkside and Penistone Road before joining normal route at Burger King. Foxhill Road in Foxhill is also closed due to roadworks. Buses are being diverted via Halifax Road in both directions. In Rotherham, Treaton Lane between Treaton and Catcliffe is closed in both directions with quite a lengthy diversion in place. Now, there's no buses heading into Treton. There is a shuttle bus, the 195 shuttle bus, that you can catch through to Rotherham. And that route has been extended as well through to Swallownest and also Catcliffe if you want to get into Treton. Warwick Goose Lane is closed in both directions as well in Whiston. This is between Cowriggs Lane and Grey Stones Road. If you spot anything else when it's safe and legal, give our Jambusters team a call.
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9: A bright end to the day, still feeling very mild overnight, remaining dry with lows down to around 17 degrees Celsius. It might be a hot and sticky one. Tomorrow it's going to feel fresher though, some sunny spells with highs of 25. Right now 27 is your high in Handsworth and Cusworth, and it's the same here. So welcome along then to your big drive home on a Wednesday. Many thanks for getting in touch with your drive time anthems today. Hello to Rob in Killamarsh. Let's get your three songs on. And we kick things off today with Ozzy Osbourne.
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0: 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All about-

the Prince of Darkness, the late Ozzy Osbourne, and Crazy Train, taking us back to 1980, chosen by Robin Killamarsh. And you know, in our drive time anthems, literally anything goes. You can choose absolutely anything. And he's chosen a bit of a mishmash of stuff today, because now we jump ahead to 2003. It's Four Strings and Revelation. It continues your drive time anthems today.

Well, it's not the usual song you would hear from Four Strings, which is Take Me Away from 2003. That is song choice number two, Four Strings, and Revelation from the same year as well, 2003. They did quite a few singles that year, but of course Take Me Away was their most popular hit, I do believe. Right, song choice number three, David Zowie, House Every Weekend. 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

These were today's three songs. Hopefully you enjoyed them as much as we did. And we'll do it all over again tomorrow, just after 4 o'clock, where you pick them and we play them for a Thursday. Right, let's continue things then. Michael Bublé now.

0: It's Michael Bublé and I Believe in You on South Yorkshire's Best Variety of Hits. It's Rother Radio with Travis to play for you very soon. A song you can sing along to, and we'll take a check on the roads for you next as well.
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8: The A628 Woodhead Pass is closed in both directions between the A616 Flout roundabout and the A57 at Hollingworth due to a moorland fire in Sheffield. Granville Road is closed between Granville Street and Castlecroft Drive in Atticliffe. Atticliffe Road is closed between Worksop Road and Staniforth Road. There is a signed diversion in operation and it's closed through until November. You can't travel inbound towards City, but you can travel outbound. Leppings Lane is closed in one direction between Middlewood Road and Shenston Road. Buses are being diverted via Catchbar Lane, Parkside and Penistone Road before joining normal route at Burger King. Foxhill Road in Foxhill is also closed due to roadworks. Buses are being diverted via Halifax Road in both directions. In Rotherham, Treaton Lane between Treaton and Catcliffe is closed in both directions with quite a lengthy diversion in place. Now, there's no buses heading into Treaton. There is a shuttle bus, the 195 shuttle bus that you can catch through to Rotherham, and that route has been extended as well through to Swallownest and also Catcliffe if you want to get into Treaton. Warwick Goose Lane is closed in both directions as well in Whiston. This is between Cowriggs Lane and Grey Stones Road. If you spot anything else when it's safe and legal, give our Jambusters team a call.
9: Bus running late? Stuck in traffic? Call our Jambusters hotline on 01709 257 175. Rother Radio, helping you to get home safely.

So you've got to sing along. Travis, Flowers in the Window on South Yorkshire's Best Variety of Hits, Rother Radio for your Wednesday afternoon, with Charlie Poof on the way. You know that song which she released a few weeks ago with 80s sensation Michael McDonald and also Kenny Loggins? He's got that very 80s-ified album out at the moment. Well, we're going to do Love in Exile for you soon, and Shawn Mendes to come as well. But right now, let's get the latest headlines from across South Yorkshire. And first up, police have released a new clearer photo of Mary, a 67-year-old woman from Sheffield who has now been missing for 5 days. She is described as Asian, 5'4" tall, with very long grey hair, and is known to be in the Ecclesall Road area, including in cafes and churches. Door-to-door inquiries and CCTV trawls are ongoing, and anyone with information is urged to call 101, quoting Incident 247 of the 24th of July. A 52-year-old man has been arrested on suspicion of affray and assaulting an emergency worker after a fight broke out on Fargate this morning. Witnesses report of stones being thrown and one officer being bitten. Police and paramedics attended, and the man was taken into custody. No other injuries were reported. Drivers are being warned of major delays tonight as police escort a 180-metre crane convoy from Immingham Docks to Sheffield Forge Masters. The convoy arrives at the M1 junction 34 between 8:30 and 9:00 tonight, with road closures around Attercliffe Common, Arena Square, Broughton Lane and Carbrook Street. The operation may clash with crowds leaving BBC Gladiators filming at the Utilita Arena. Resurfacing work is underway on Fenton Road in Rotherham after a burst water main left homes without water over the weekend. Yorkshire Water says a partial road closure remains in place until the highway is fully repaired. Police have confirmed a body found at the Fitzwilliam Arms Hotel in Parkgate is not being treated as suspicious. A file is being prepared for the coroner. A 48-year-old man has died after a fight between two patients at Rotherham District General Hospital. A 47-year-old man has been arrested on suspicion of murder. Police are working with the hospital to establish what happened. A mobility scooter was deliberately set on fire at Sycamore Court in Mexborough at 9:15 last night. Firefighters from Dern Station extinguished the blaze. More than 3,000 Barnsley residents will be fined for non-payment of council tax after 3,479 liability orders were granted at the Magistrates' Court last week. An £83 enforcement fee will be added to each bill. And police and paramedics responded to a fight at the Cathedral tram stop this morning, with one man carried away on a stretcher. The incident caused brief disruption to super tram services this morning. Well, those are the latest headlines from across South Yorkshire for your Wednesday, the 29th of July. There's more on our website at rotherradio.co.uk, but right now on DAB, digital radio, online, on your smart speaker, and you're free to download app. Let's get the latest national headlines.

0: A serial killer has been given a whole life order for the murder of two men. James Desbro will never be eligible for parole after killing Claudio Aquilino and Daniel Coleman at a homeless hotel in Cornwall. Swathes of England are suffering from a flash drought. The Environment Agency says around half of the country's been declared as being in drought conditions. Andy Burnham's to hold cross-party talks to try and fix the adult social care crisis in England. And Blankety Blank, Celebrity Mastermind and Live at the Apollo have all been axed by the BBC to save money.
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2: Noah Kahan has slammed the White House for using one of his songs in a promo video. On Monday, the White House shared a post on Instagram that showed Donald Trump visiting General Motors' flagship test site in Michigan, set to Kahan's song American Cars. After many fans tagged Kahan in the comments, he later said he'd never approve of his music being used in support of Trump or the administration. Sam Smith has confirmed they're engaged to their long-term partner, Christian Cohen. The Stay With Me singer says it's after 3 years of dating. Smith's fifth record charts the course of the couple's relationship. Social media star George Clark and comedian Sarah Pascoe are among the famous faces announced to take part in Gladiator's celebrity special. Pascoe and Clark, who was a runner-up on the recent series of Strictly Come Dancing, will take on the formidable Gladiators alongside TV presenters Chris Ramsey and AJ Adudu. And a special edition of the Beatles' album Rubber Soul will feature previously unreleased session recordings and home demos. Originally released in 1965, the new edition's coming out in October.
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0: back.
1: It's Shawn Mendes. There's no holding me back on Rother Radio for your Wednesday afternoon. Now, if you're looking for stuff to do with the kids over the 6 weeks, now, throughout August at the Barnsley Civic, there's the Summer Art Club. Now, these are creative workshops for children and young people throughout the summer holidays, giving youngsters the opportunity to explore painting, drawing, sculpturing, and a range of fun artistic activities. So that's throughout August at the Barnsley Civic. Do check out their website for more details. There's also the Summer Movement Club at the Barnsley Civic as well, where it's a weekly movement and dance session encouraging creativity, confidence, and fun through music and movement during the school holidays. So that might be one to take a look at if you're in the area and you fancy taking the kids there. Also, on the 15th and 16th of August, it's the Great British Food Festival. Again, this is taking place at Wentworth Woodhouse. They have a whole host of events taking place in Wentworth Woodhouse over the summer holidays. And the Great British Food Festival is just one of those. It's Yorkshire's biggest food festival. And it's got artisan food producers there. There's street foods, chef demonstrations, live music, children's entertainment, and plenty of opportunities to sample delicious local produce in the beautiful grounds of Wentworth Woodhouse. That's on the 15th and the 16th of August.
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1: The A628 Woodhead Pass is closed in both directions between the A616 Flouch roundabout and the A57 at Hollingworth due to a moorland fire in Sheffield. Granville Road is closed between Granville Street and Castlecroft Drive in Atticliffe. Atticliffe Road is closed between Worksop Road and Staniforth Road. There is a signed diversion in operation and it's closed through until November. You can't travel inbound towards City, but you can travel outbound. Leppings Lane is closed in one direction between Middlewood Road and Shenstone Road. Buses are being diverted via Catchbar Lane, Parkside and Penistone Road before joining normal route at Burger King. Foxhill Roads in Foxhill is also closed due to roadworks. Buses are being diverted via Halifax Road in both directions. In Rotherham, Treaton Lane between Treaton and Catcliffe is closed in both directions with quite a lengthy diversion in place. Now, there's no buses heading into Treaton. There is a shuttle bus, the 195 shuttle bus that you can catch through to Rotherham, and that route has been extended as well through to Swallownest and also Catcliffe if you want to get into Treaton. Worry Goose Lane is closed in both directions as well in Whiston. This is between Cowriggs Lane and Great Stones Road. If you spot anything else when it's safe and legal, give our Jambusters team a call.
3: 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Stuck in traffic? Call our Jambusters hotline on 01709 257 175. 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
2: Just something about you. We are looking at you, whatever. Keep looking at me. You're scared now, right? Don't feel me, baby. It's just.

It's Justin Timberlake and Like I Love You. Before that is Club 7. You're My Number One on the home of Big Dave at Breakfast. He's back when you wake in the morning, and it's the home of the top 10 at 10 as well, taking you back to a particular year. So this morning, he took you back to the year of 1984. So it was on this day back in 1984. And the top three songs for you this morning that he played was Frankie Goes to Hollywood and Relax. That was in at number three. Number two was Neil and Hole in My Shoe. It was a little bit of a strange song, that one, to be fair. It was quite spacey. And Frankie Goes to Hollywood, Two Tribes, was in at the top spot. Yes, Frankie Goes to Hollywood in the chart twice this morning. He was in at number three, and he was in at the top of the chart as well. Well, he's going to take you back to another year tomorrow. The top 10 at 10 returns here on Rother Radio. Got it right.

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1: Serial killer James Desborough has been given a whole life prison sentence with no chance of parole. The 40-year-old, who is already serving life for the murder of his cellmate, has been found guilty of killing Claudio Aquilino and Daniel Coleman at a hotel in Newquay that housed the homeless. Police are now reviewing the deaths of two men and two women who were staying at the hotel at the same time as Desborough. Detective Superintendent Rachel Bentley says he's a wicked individual.
2: I think he's a deeply unpleasant man. I think he's callous and cold-blooded. I think the fact that he's refused to take accountability for what he's done is just appalling. I think callous and brutal and cowardly are the best ways to describe James Desborough.
1: More than half of England is officially in drought. The Environment Agency says seven regions have now been confirmed as being in drought conditions. A seven-year-old boy involved in a beach tragedy that killed his teenage cousin and her mother has died in hospital. Musa Ahmed was on a day trip to West Mersey in Essex when he and five relatives got into difficulty in the water. He was pulled from the water and airlifted to hospital, but 41-year-old Shalina Rahman and 15-year-old Samiha died at the scene. Andy Burnham has promised to reform social care to tackle the unfairness of the current system.
3: It's shameful, to be honest, that politicians have put point scoring before fixing this issue. But that's what's happened. It's created a feeling in Westminster that this is too difficult. And if you take it on, you're taking on too big a political risk.
1: A year-long review has been commissioned by the Prime Minister, who's hinted that tax rises could be needed to pay for fundamental changes. And a three-minute silence has been held to remember the victims of the Southport attack. Three children were killed at a Taylor Swift-themed dance class exactly 2 years ago today. That's the latest from Radio News Hub. I'm David Hall.
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6: Die-hard England supporters have threatened to boycott future World Cups. Tanita Sims reports.
7: It's after FIFA revealed controversial plans to sell stakes in a new company responsible for the commercial operation of its major tournaments. FIFA president Gianni Infantino has reportedly told its member associations they will all receive $40 million by agreeing to his plan. The FA says it's deeply concerned by the proposal, while fans accuse the FIFA president of putting profits ahead of the fans.
6: Chelsea are in the process of finalising a deal to sign Danny Welbeck from Brighton. That's according to The Athletic. The 35-year-old forward, who enjoyed the most profitable season of his career last term, could join up with the Blues in Hong Kong after being given permission to undergo a medical. And England's long wait for a women's 100-metre Commonwealth Games champion will go on after Amy Hunt was squeezed into silver by New Zealand Zoe Hobbs in the final at a sodden Scotstoun Stadium in Glasgow.
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9: The A628 Woodhead Pass is closed in both directions between the A616 Flouch roundabout and the A57 at Hollingworth due to a moorland fire in Sheffield. Granville Road is closed between Granville Street and Castlecroft Drive in Atticliffe. Atticliffe Road is closed between Worksop Road and Staniford Road. There is a signed diversion in operation and it's closed through until November. You can't travel inbound towards City, but you can travel outbound. Leppings Lane is closed in one direction between Middlewood Road and Shenstone Road. Buses are being diverted via Catchbar Lane, Parkside and Penistone Road before joining normal route at Burger King. Foxhill Road in Foxhill is also closed due to roadworks. Buses are being diverted via Halifax Road in both directions. In Rotherham, Treaton Lane between Treaton and Catcliffe is closed in both directions with quite a lengthy diversion in place Now, there's no buses heading into Treton. There is a shuttle bus, the 195 shuttle bus, that you can catch through to Rotherham. And that route has been extended as well through to Swallownest and also Catcliffe if you want to get into Treton. Worry Goose Lane is closed in both directions as well in Whiston. This is between Cowriggs Lane and Grey Stones Road. If you spot anything else, when he's safe and legal, give our Jambusters team a call.
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9: Well, a bright end to the day. Still feeling mild overnight tonight. Remaining dry as well, with lows down to 17 degrees Celsius. Tomorrow, it's going to feel fresher. Some sunny spells around with highs of 25. Right now, 27 is your high in Haringthorpe and Kirksandel, and it's also the same here at Rother Radio. Hello, welcome along then to Wednesday's Big Drive Home across South Yorkshire. Songs on the way from the Zootons. We'll get Paul Weller on as well in just a little bit. But first, let's step back in time, shall we? With the one and only Kylie.
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Now, don't forget to check out Paul Harvey tonight from 10 with A Quiet Storm. He's got 2 hours of the world's greatest love songs to wind down to. And if you fancy a dedication to a loved one, maybe you fancy a song to chill out to, you can drop him a WhatsApp tonight. 01709 257 175. And I'll be playing songs just like this, like Paul Weller and You Do Something to Me on Rother Radio's Wednesday's Drive Home.

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0: 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Jessica discusses diversification, the practice of spreading your money across different investments instead of putting it all into one place, and why that is important. 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
0: The A628 Woodhead Pass is closed in both directions between the A616 Flouch roundabout and the A57 at Hollingworth due to a moorland fire in Sheffield. Granville Road is closed between Granville Street and Castlecroft Drive in Attercliffe. Attercliffe Road is closed between Worksop Road and Stanley.

0: of roads. There is a signed diversion in operation and it's closed through until November. You can't travel inbound towards city, but you can travel outbound. Leppings Lane is closed in one direction between Middlewood Road and Shenstone Road. Buses are being diverted via Catchbar Lane, Parkside and Penistone Road before joining normal route at Burger King. Foxhill Road in Foxhill is also closed due to roadworks. Buses are being diverted via Halifax Road in both directions. In Rotherham, Treaton Lane between Treaton and Catcliffe is closed in both directions with quite a lengthy diversion in place. Now, there's no buses heading into Treaton. There is a shuttle bus, the 195 shuttle bus that you can catch through to Rotherham. And that route has been extended as well through to Swallownest and also Catcliffe if you want to get into Treaton. Worry Goose Lane is closed in both directions as well in Whiston. This is between Cowriggs Lane and Grey Stones Road. If you spot anything else, when it's safe and legal, give our Jambusters team a call.
1: Bus running late? Stuck in traffic? Call our Jambusters hotline on 01709 257 175. 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

0: Sugar Ray, and every morning you can wake up with Big Dave at breakfast. Through your workday, Jeff Webster, and then getting you home, it's yours truly through until 7 o'clock. And Paul Harvey takes you to bed after 10. It is, of course, Rother Radio, and right now it's time to get the latest local headlines. And first up this evening, police have released a new clearer photo of Mary, a 67-year-old woman from Sheffield who has now been missing for 5 days. She is described as Asian, 5'4" tall, with very long grey hair, and is known to be in the Ecclesall Road area, including in cafes and churches. Door-to-door inquiries and CCTV trawls are ongoing, and anyone with information is urged to call 101, quoting incident 247 of the 24th of July. A 52-year-old man has been arrested on suspicion of affray and assaulting an emergency worker after a fight broke out on Fargate this morning. Witnesses report of stones being thrown and one officer being bitten. Police and paramedics attended, and the man was taken into custody. No other injuries were reported. Drivers are being warned of major delays tonight as police escort a 180-metre crane convoy from Immingham Docks to Sheffield Forge Masters. The convoy arrives at the M1 junction 34 between 8:30 and 9 o'clock tonight, with road closures around Attercliffe Common, Arena Square, Broughton Lane and Carbrook Street. The operation may clash with crowds leaving BBC Gladiators filming at the Utilita Arena. Resurfacing work is underway on Fenton Road in Rotherham after a burst water main left homes without water over the weekend. Yorkshire Water says a partial road closure remains in place until the highway is fully repaired. Police have confirmed a body found at the Fitzwilliam Arms Hotel in Parkgate is not being treated as suspicious. A file is being prepared for the coroner. A 48-year-old man has died after a fight between two patients at Rotherham District General Hospital. A 47-year-old man has been arrested on suspicion of murder. Police are working with the hospital to establish what happened. A mobility scooter was deliberately set on fire at Sycamore Court in Mexborough at 9:15 last night. Firefighters from Dern Station extinguished the blaze. More than 3,000 Barnsley residents will be fined for non-payment of council tax after 3,479 liability orders were granted at the Magistrates Court last week. An £83 enforcement fee will be added to each bill. And police and paramedics responded to a fight at the Cathedral tram stop this morning, with one man carried away on a stretcher. The incident caused brief disruption to super tram services this morning. Well, those are the latest headlines from across South Yorkshire for your Wednesday, the 29th of July. There's more on our website at rotherradio.co.uk, but right now on DAB, digital radio, online, on your smart speaker, and you're free to download app. Let's get the latest national headlines.
1: A serial killer has been given a whole life prison sentence with no chance of parole. James Desborough has been found guilty of killing Claudio Aquilino and Daniel Coleman at a homeless hotel in Newquay. More than half of England is officially in drought. The Environment Agency say 7 regions have now been confirmed as being in drought conditions. Andy Burnham's launched a review into social care. And Amy Winehouse's dad, Mitch, has lost a High Court battle against two of her friends after they sold some of her items on an auction site.
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3: Noah Kahan has slammed the White House for using one of his songs in a promo video. On Monday, the White House shared a post on Instagram that showed Donald Trump visiting General Motors' flagship test site in Michigan, set to Kahan's song American Cars. After many fans tagged Kahan in the comments, he later said he'd never approve of his music being used in support of Trump or the administration. Sam Smith has confirmed they're engaged to their long-term partner, Christian Cohen. The Stay With Me singer says it's after 3 years of dating. Smith's fifth record charts the course of the couple's relationship. Social media star George Clark and comedian Sarah Pascoe are among the famous faces announced to take part in Gladiator's celebrity special. Pascoe and Clark, who was a runner-up on the recent series of Strictly Come Dancing, will take on the formidable Gladiators alongside TV presenters Chris Ramsey and AJ Adudu. And a special edition of the Beatles album Rubber Soul will feature previously unreleased session recordings and home demos. Originally released in 1965, the new edition's coming out in October.
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0: Mild tonight, slightly cooler tomorrow. Right, Mary J. Blige to come for you very soon. And Jessica is talking money in just a bit as well. But right now, the Goo Goo Dolls and Iris continues across South Yorkshire. Evening.

0: The Goo Goo Dolls, Iris, on your big drive home. Right, it's time for today's Talking Money. And Jessica is discussing diversification, the practice of spreading your money across different investments instead of putting it all into one place, and why it's so important. Well, here is Jessica to tell us more.
1: Today, I'm going to explain diversification, one of the simplest and most important ways to reduce risk when investing. Diversification is a practice of spreading your money across different investments instead of putting it all into one place. The idea is simple. If one investment performs poorly, others may perform better and help balance out the losses. A common saying is, don't put all your eggs in one basket. Imagine carrying all your eggs in a single basket. If you drop it, every egg could break. But if you spread the eggs across several baskets, dropping one basket won't ruin everything. Diversification works the same way with money. For example, instead of investing all of your money in one company's stock, you could invest in stocks from different industries, such as technology, healthcare, and retail. You could also invest in different types of assets, like stocks, bonds, or real estate. The main benefit of diversification is that it helps reduce risk. Markets and industries do not always move in the same direction at the same time. When one investment goes down, another may stay stable or even increase in value. This can help make your overall investment portfolio less volatile. However, diversification does not guarantee profits or completely eliminate risk. If the entire market declines, many investments may lose value together. Diversification is designed to reduce risk, not remove it entirely. Many investors achieve diversification through mutual funds or index funds because these funds automatically hold a large number of different investments. This makes diversification easier. In short, diversification means spreading your investments across different assets to reduce risk and create a more balanced portfolio. By avoiding reliance on a single investment, diversification can help investors manage risk and build a stronger foundation for long-term financial success. 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
0: The A628 Woodhead Pass is closed in both directions between the A616 Flouch roundabout and the A57 at Hollingworth due to a moorland fire in Sheffield. Granville Road is closed between Granville Street and Castlecroft Drive in Atticliffe. Atticliffe Road is closed between Worksop Road and Staniforth Road. There is a signed diversion in operation and it's closed through until November. You can't travel inbound towards City, but you can travel outbound. Leppings Lane is closed in one direction between Middlewood Road and Shenstone Road. Buses are being diverted via Catchbar Lane, Parkside and Penistone Road before joining normal route at Burger King. Foxhill Road in Foxhill is also closed due to roadworks. Buses are being diverted via Halifax Road in both directions. In Rotherham, Treaton Lane between Treaton and Catcliffe is closed in both directions with quite a lengthy diversion in place. Now, there's no buses heading into Treaton. There is a shuttle bus, the 195 shuttle bus that you can catch through to Rotherham, and that route has been extended as well through to Swallownest and also Catcliffe if you want to get into Treaton. Worry Goose Lane is closed in both directions as well in Whiston. This is between Cowriggs Lane and Grey Stones Road. If you spot anything else, when it's safe and legal, give our Jambusters team a call.
5: 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Stuck in traffic? Call our Jambusters hotline on 01709 257 175. 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

Just gone 10 to 7 on your Wednesday evening from Rother Radio, and it's very nearly time to do our song we don't play on radio anymore. And today's is from a very, very popular artist. It's not a one-hit wonder or anything like that. I mean, these guys were absolutely incredible, and they had loads and loads of hits as well, but there was one particular song that you just don't hear on the radio anymore. That's coming up just before 7 o'clock for you tonight. Before we do that, though, we'll do this from Keane and Everybody's Changing across South Yorkshire for your Wednesday evening. Very muggy, isn't it? Very muggy. Very warm in this studio tonight. Very warm. I'm sweating.

It's keen and everybody's changing. That's about it from your big drive home team today. But before I go, it's time to do your song we don't play on radio anymore. And this particular song was back in September 1976. It was one of the UK's favourite soul groups that released quite a bright, feel-good track. It was written by hitmakers Jeff Stevens and Roger Greenaway. The single arrived during a strong run of mid-70s success for the group, blending smooth harmonies with an unmistakable Bell Records production style. If you are a fan of this particular style, you know what Bell Records were famous for. Well, this song entered the UK singles charts on the 11th of September 1976, peaking at number 29 and spending 7 weeks in the top 100, a solid follow-up to their earlier chart hits of that year. It's remembered as one of their classic mid-70s radio favourites. It's full of warmth, nostalgia, and a signature drifter's polish. Well, what song is it that we don't play on the radio anymore? It is Every Night, a Saturday Night With You by, of course, the Drifters, taking us back with some nostalgia to 1976. Enjoy. Latest news on the way at 7 and your 70s at 7 coming up. I'll catch you tomorrow.

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1: It'll be a dry evening with clear spells and a warm night for most. Some patchy rain will move southwards and gradually fade out, a low of 10 degrees Celsius.
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1: 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What can you see?
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2: Hi, my name's Jordan, and this September I'm taking on a 30-kilometre trek with suicide prevention charity Calm, alongside Danny Jones of McFly. I'm walking in memory of my brother Tyler, and because I believe nobody should ever feel like suicide is their only option. 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
1: Sirens are screaming and the fires are howling. We're down in the valley tonight.

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1: It'll be a dry evening with clear spells and a warm night for most. Some patchy rain will move southwards and gradually fade out, a low of 10 degrees Celsius.
0: Kicking off another hour of the best variety of hits across

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That should be long enough. We are Rother Radio.

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1: Fresh morning for most, but a band of thicker cloud will continue to sink south. Outbreaks of rain will affect northern Scotland, though. A high of 27 degrees Celsius.
0: Kicking off another hour of the best variety of hits across Rotherham.

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1: So tonight, it's a little bit cloudy, a little bit cooler as well overnight. Hopefully you'll get a better night's sleep, down to about 13 degrees. Tomorrow, thick cloud, spot of rain, dry by the afternoon, and a high of 21 Celsius. Middle of the week across South Yorkshire with your late night quiet storm. Air Supply, without you on the way. Lovey Siffrey, it must be love. And Simply Red, for your babies. Although, we're going to kick off tonight with a bit of a rock classic. In excess, never tear us apart.

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0: Simply Red and For Your Babies on The Quiet Storm before INXS and Never Tear Us Apart. Just after 10 past 10, Wednesday night, round at yours, I'm Paul Harvey. I've got 2 hours of the world's most relaxing songs to have on the radio late at night. What a great thing to be able to do. Right, stick with me for Eugene Wilde and Labby Siffre, and let's kick off a continuous music suite with Air Supply.
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0: got to get you home tonight. Wrapping up another continuous music sweep. Labby, Siffrey, and It Must Be Love in the Middle, and Air Supply, Without You. I'm Paul, just hanging out with you, getting on the chill songs at bedtime. Dan Hill, Sometimes When We Touch. That's on the way shortly. First, though, a classic from Alexander O'Neill. If You Were Here Tonight. I wonder what he's suggesting there. Best not ask.
1: You're in-

Dan Hill, Sometimes When We Touch, on the Quiet Storm, South Yorkshire's Rother Radio, on a Wednesday night. I'm Paul, and whatever you do, do not drift away, either to sleep or somewhere else, because lined up, Randy Crawford with A Rainy Night in Georgia, Sam Bailey and Skyscraper, that's on the way, after a soulful classic from Sade. She's a smooth operator, very soon.

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1: Hi, my name's Jordan, and this September I'm taking on a 30-kilometre trek with suicide prevention charity Calm, alongside Danny Jones of McFly. I'm walking in memory of my brother Tyler, and because I believe nobody should ever feel like suicide is their only option. There are lots of ways you can support this cause, including joining me at Rotherham Titans Rugby Club at 8:30pm on Thursday the 20th of August for a music-themed quiz. Entry is just £1, all money raised helping us to create a world where nobody has to live miserably. 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

Randy Crawford and Rainy Night in Georgia. Thankfully, not a rainy night across South Yorkshire, although tomorrow there may be a spot of rain at some point. I guess it was inevitable at some point. All right, stick with me for Robbie Dupree and Robbie Williams after Ultravox. This is Vienna on the Quiet Storm.

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1: Andy Burnham's announced an £8.4 billion investment in the UK's nuclear submarine programme. The government says it'll support 22,000 apprenticeships by 2035 and tens of thousands of jobs across the country. It'll help deliver the next phase of the Dreadnought-class submarines built in Barrow, Inverness. Defence Secretary Wes Streeting spoke earlier this month about the Prime Minister's aims for defence spending.
2: The Prime Minister has spoken passionately about his ambition to reindustrialise Britain. Defence is at the forefront of that mission. Defence will not just be a recipient of the proceeds of economic growth. It will be a central contributor.
1: A court's heard a disgraced Hull funeral director spent £42,000 on holidays while defrauding customers. Robert Bush also splurged £16,000 on camping and motorcycle racing the same year he incorrectly told a mother her unborn baby had been cremated. He's admitted 67 offences. The Met Police say they won't take further action against Green Party leader Zach Polanski over a social media post. He shared and then deleted a photo appearing to reference Nigel Farage. More than half of England is officially in drought, with weeks of continuous dry weather taking its toll on water supplies. More than 20 million people are already under hosepipe bans. FIFA president Gianni Infantino says plans to sell off stakes in its competitions, including the World Cup, can turbocharge the development of the game around the world. There's been much opposition to the proposal, with UEFA Nations holding an emergency meeting tomorrow. Infantino says member organisations will get £30 million if they approve the idea by the 19th of September.
3: A proposal, an offer, it's part of a democratic process, a consultation process, and above all, it is an opportunity, but not an obligation.
1: Carling's cut of the alcohol content of its original lager. It's confirmed it'll reduce the strength from 4 to 3.4% from October. That's the latest.
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4: Tonight, a little bit cloudy, a little bit cooler than of late as well, down to about 13. Tomorrow, thick cloud moving in from the northwest to start. Spot of rain as well mixed in. A tad cooler as well at 21 degrees, the high tomorrow. So this is A Quiet Storm. I'm Paul Harvey. I have got Dire Straits, your latest trick to get on. Also, UB40, Don't Break My Heart. And we're going to kick off this hour of The Quiet Storm with a classic from Michael Jackson, She's Out of My Life.
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My Heart. Before it, Michael Jackson, and She's Out of My Life. So this is The Quiet Storm, South Yorkshire's Rother Radio. We're hanging out together till midnight tonight, just after 10 past 11. And right now, kicking off another continuous music sweep. David Sneddon and Don't Let Go from Fame Academy. Kelly Clarkson, Jason Aldean, Don't You Wanna Stay? That's on the way as well. But we're starting this music sweep with Dire Straits, Your Latest Trick. South Yorkshire's best variety of hits are played here on Rother.

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The Quiet Storm. 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

0: Net and Don't Let Go, wrapping up a continuous music sweep. Jason Aldean and Kelly Clarkson as well, and Dire Straits all in the mix. I'm Paul, 11:23 in Chicago, follows this from Adele.
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0: You're the inspiration. Chicago with Adele before it and hello. So, yeah, hello. I'm Paul, hanging out with you until midnight tonight, getting on the chilled, laid-back songs as we kind of drift off to sleep or kind of ease ourselves into a night shift. George Michael, I Can't Make You Love Me, on the way to play. Also, Alexander Burke's Hallelujah and Shakespeare's Sister, Stay. It's on the way very soon. South Yorkshire's best variety of hits at Rother Radio.
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8: 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Thank you.

George Michael, I Can't Make You Love Me. Alexandra Burke's Hallelujah. And Shakespeare's Sister and Stay. Wrapping up another continuous music sweep. I'm Paul, hanging out till 12. Less than 15 minutes of the Quiet Storm on the way. Steely Dan and Tears for Fears. This time now, though, it's Dina Carroll's turn. Love.

Tears for Fears, Woman in Chains on the Quiet Storm, South Yorkshire's Rother Radio. And this is Paul Harvey. And this has been The Quiet Storm. We'll do it again tomorrow night from 10 o'clock. Big Dave back on breakfast when you wake up from 7 with McDonald's, where breakfast is served from 5 till 11 in stores daily across South Yorkshire. Have a good night. Last song, Steely Dan.

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1: Fresh morning for most, but a band of thicker cloud will continue to sink south. Outbreaks of rain will affect northern Scotland, though, a high of 27 degrees Celsius.
0: Kicking off another hour of the best variety of hits across Rotherham.

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1: Hi, my name's Jordan, and this September I'm taking on a 30-kilometre trek with suicide prevention charity Calm, alongside Danny Jones of McFly. I'm walking in memory of my brother Tyler, and because I believe nobody should ever feel like suicide is their only option. There are lots of ways you can support this cause, including joining me at Rotherham Titans Rugby Club at 8:30pm on Thursday the 20th of August for a music-themed quiz. Entry is just £1, all money raised helping us to create a world where nobody has to live miserably. 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